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1: The Prime Minister has warned a potential leadership challenge would plunge us into chaos. He's been consulting ministers and MPs amid claims the Health Secretary Wes Streeting will launch a leadership bid. Former Labour leader Jeremy Corbyn thinks Sir Keir will have to go.
2: It's very hard to see how he can stay in post given what has happened. They've just produced a King's Speech which promises very little. If Wes Streeting is to be the alternative, I fail to see what he's an alternative to.
1: If Wes Streeting resigns, he would need the backing of at least 81 Labour MPs to challenge the PM. The political turmoil has somewhat overshadowed the King's Speech, which outlined a raft of government plans, including the introduction of a tourist tax, digital IDs and a ban on ticket touts. But Liberal Democrat leader Sir Ed Davey says his party can't support it.
3: This Prime Minister may soon not be in power. We will be voting against, not just because the Prime Minister is one of the weakest Prime Ministers in post-war history now, but because this King's Speech does not offer the change our country needs.
1: The £5 million gift given to Nigel Farage before he became an MP is to be investigated by the Standards Watchdog. The Reform UK leader insists there is no case to answer and looks forward to clearing his name. Police are scouring hours of CCTV footage to try and piece together the final hours of three women whose bodies were recovered from the sea off Brighton. It's not yet known how the women came to be in the water when emergency services were called. More than 1,700 people have been banned from leaving a UK-operated cruise ship currently docked at Bordeaux in France. It follows an outbreak of gastroenteritis. A 92-year-old man died on board the ship Ambition at the weekend. And the Charity Commission has opened a case into Princess Eugenie's charity, the Anti-Slavery Collective. It's over concerns relating to its spending. That's the latest from Radio News Hub. I'm David Hall.

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1: The Prime Minister has been talking to MPs in Downing Street as he prepares for a leadership challenge. Speculation is rife that Health Secretary Wes Streeting is set to make a bid for Sir Keir Starmer's job. The political upheaval in Westminster has overshadowed the King's speech, and Conservative leader Kemi Badenoch says the PM can't hang on.
2: In the past 48 hours, nearly 100 Labour MPs have called for the Prime Minister to resign. Four ministers have quit. It is clear his authority has gone. Yeah. This is a government less than 2 years in office, which has already run out of ideas and run out of road.
1: The SNP's leader in Westminster, Dave Dugan, says the leadership crisis is a damaging distraction.
3: This government hasn't got a clue. They're so busy bickering with one another, arguing with each faction about who gets the next shot at being the Prime Minister, they can't focus on the problems ailing the people up and down these islands, and these problems are profound.
1: The Metropolitan Police has warned it's preparing for potential violence and hate speech crimes across two protests in London this weekend. More than 4,000 officers will be drafted in to police the rival events, possibly one of the largest protest deployment in decades. Nigel Farage is to be investigated over a £5 million gift from a party donor. The Parliamentary Standards Commissioner will look into the undeclared gift from Christopher Harborne in 2024. Mr. Farage denies any wrongdoing. A man involved in the overdose death of Friends star Matthew Perry has been sentenced to 2 years in prison. Eric Fleming, one of five people charged after Perry's death, sourced the surgical anaesthetic ketamine and supplied it to the actor, who died in October 2023. And President Trump has touched down in China for a two-day state visit. That's the latest from Radio News Hub. I'm David Hall.

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1: Classic crackers are a bit like. Jacob's Bites. Crunchy, thin and full of flavour. A different kind of cracker from Jacob's. Now in the cracker aisle.
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1: The Prime Minister has warned a potential leadership challenge would plunge us into chaos. He's been consulting ministers and MPs amid claims the Health Secretary Wes Streeting will launch a leadership bid. Former Labour leader Jeremy Corbyn thinks Sir Keir will have to go.
2: It's very hard to see how he can stay in post given what has happened. They've just produced a King's Speech which promises very little. If Wes Streeting is to be the alternative, I fail to see what he's an alternative to.
1: If Wes Streeting resigns, he would need the backing of at least 81 Labour MPs to challenge the PM. The political turmoil has somewhat overshadowed the King's Speech, which outlined a raft of government plans, including the introduction of a tourist tax, digital IDs and a ban on ticket touts. But Liberal Democrat leader Sir Ed Davey says his party can't support it.
3: This Prime Minister may soon not be in power. We will be voting against, not just because the Prime Minister is one of the weakest Prime Ministers in post-war history now, but because this King's Speech does not offer the change our country needs.
1: The £5 million gift given to Nigel Farage before he became an MP is to be investigated by the Standards Watchdog. The Reform UK leader insists there is no case to answer and looks forward to clearing his name. Police are scouring hours of CCTV footage to try and piece together the final hours of three women whose bodies were recovered from the sea off Brighton. It's not yet known how the women came to be in the water when emergency services were called. More than 1,700 people have been banned from leaving a UK-operated cruise ship currently docked at Bordeaux in France. It follows an outbreak of gastroenteritis. A 92-year-old man died on board the ship Ambition at the weekend. And the Charity Commission has opened a case into Princess Eugenie's charity, the Anti-Slavery Collective. It's over concerns relating to its spending. That's the latest from Radio News Hub. I'm David Hall.

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1: The Prime Minister has been talking to MPs in Downing Street as he prepares for a leadership challenge. Speculation is rife that Health Secretary Wes Streeting is set to make a bid for Sir Keir Starmer's job. The political upheaval in Westminster has overshadowed the King's speech, and Conservative leader Kemi Badenoch says the PM can't hang on.
2: In the past 48 hours, nearly 100 Labour MPs have called for the Prime Minister to resign. Four ministers have quit. It is clear his authority has gone. Yeah. This is a government less than 2 years in office, which has already run out of ideas and run out of road.
1: The SNP's leader in Westminster, Dave Dugan, says the leadership crisis is a damaging distraction.
3: This government hasn't got a clue. They're so busy bickering with one another, arguing with each faction about who gets the next shot at being the Prime Minister, they can't focus on the problems ailing the people up and down these islands, and these problems are profound.
1: The Metropolitan Police has warned it's preparing for potential violence and hate speech crimes across two protests in London this weekend. More than 4,000 officers will be drafted in to police the rival events, possibly one of the largest protest deployment in decades. Nigel Farage is to be investigated over a £5 million gift from a party donor. The Parliamentary Standards Commissioner will look into the undeclared gift from Christopher Harborne in 2024. Mr. Farage denies any wrongdoing. A man involved in the overdose death of Friends star Matthew Perry has been sentenced to 2 years in prison. Eric Fleming, one of five people charged after Perry's death, sourced the surgical anaesthetic ketamine and supplied it to the actor, who died in October 2023. And President Trump has touched down in China for a two-day state visit. That's the latest from Radio News Hub. I'm David Hall.

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1: It's expected to be another tough day for the Prime Minister, with Wes Streeting reportedly ready to resign and launch a leadership challenge. But he will need the support of 81 MPs to do that. And other Labour MPs like Ed Miliband and Angela Rayner are also seen as potential leadership candidates. Politics lecturer at the University of Sheffield, Dr. Andrew Barclay, says removing the Prime Minister could be a lengthy process.
2: The Labour Party don't have particularly good form when it comes to deposing party leaders or prime ministers, and even just the rule book makes it quite difficult to do that. So I mean, I'm leaving myself as a bit of a hostage to fortune when I say this, but there's absolutely no guarantee at all that he'll be gone in the immediate future.
1: The world's first roadside laughing gas breathalyzers are being rolled out in two police forces in England. Hampshire and Isle of Wight Police and Thames Valley Police say the issue is an emerging threat, especially among young road users. In 2023, three teenage passengers were killed when the driver was filmed inhaling laughing gas behind the wheel. New rules from the DVSA mean learner drivers must now book, change or cancel their own driving tests. The move follows concerns about slots being bought in bulk and sold on at inflated prices. We spoke to motoring insurance expert at Confused.com, Matt Kroll-Reese. He's told us why these changes were needed.
3: There's been a big backlog in tests, and this has just been abused, really, even further by like a ticketing surge pricing model. So if you look at some tests, we're even more expensive than buying Oasis tickets last year, which is absolutely crazy.
1: A licensed drug addiction counsellor who delivered Friends star Matthew Perry the drugs that killed him has been jailed. 56-year-old Eric Fleming was sentenced to 2 years behind bars and was the fourth defendant out of five to plead guilty over the actor's death in 2023. And it's set to be a scorching late May bank holiday weekend, with temperatures potentially reaching the mid-20s. The Met Office say that while the weather's average at the moment, they are expecting things to improve by the end of next week.
4: In local news, a man has been charged with multiple child sexual offences. Thomas Avery from Wilmslow has been charged with 36 offences. The investigation occurred between 2024 and 2025 and involves 27 alleged victims from across the UK. The 19-year-old is on bail and will appear at Crewe Magistrates Court in July. A man from Northwich has been charged with multiple counts of shoplifting. Gary Blore, who's 43, was arrested on Sunday after alleged shoplifting in four different stores across town. The stolen items had a total value worth over £2,000. He appeared at Chester Crown Court on Monday and has been remanded into custody until his next court appearance in June. And East Cheshire NHS Charity has seen a local father raise money for them by completing a Manchester Marathon. Zach Weaver-Shoje raised over £1,500 for the NHS charity as a tribute to the hospital units that helped him and his family. After serious injuries caused by a car accident, he believed he wouldn't be able to run it, but with lots of support, he was able to achieve the goal. He says that it was the kindness and support from strangers that kept him going. That's the latest. For more news from our area, click silk1069.com.
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5: Flipping heck, we're here again Friday Eve. It's literally the weekend. Well, technically it isn't, but you know what I mean. Thursday morning, starting us off today, Perry, Bella Kay, and all the usual 6 o'clock breakfast.

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Cheshire Salt Radio, that is the current tune from Bella Kay. It's I Love It, I Love It, I Love It. And before that, Perry, if he wanted to, he would. It is Thursday, the 14th of May, day 134 of 2026. Only 231 to go. Today is Online Romance Day. I'll be so careful with that. I'm just such a Luddite when it comes to things like that. I think face-to-face is the way to go. But I think I'm in the minority. It is 28 days until summer. Can't happen soon enough. I mean, yesterday it was that cold, it felt like winter. Shorts were definitely a bad choice. It's also the 966th pre-furlough and 914th post-furlough breakfast show. Sun rose this morning at 10 past 5. It sets at 8.59, giving us 15 hours and 49 minutes of daylight, which of course is an extra 3. Enjoy those. First up is here. If you'd like to join our very exclusive club, all you have to do is get in touch before 6.30. You can give us a call, 01625 269 000 on the phone. You can pop it on the socials and we'll do the roll call in about 20 minutes' time. And being a Thursday, we launch the day with our local singer-songwriter in residence, Colin Jacklin. He calls it Driving Down the Silk Road. We call it the Breakfast Show Theme.

0: That's our local singer-songwriter in residence, Colin Jacklin. We're driving down the Silk Road, or as we call it, the Breakfast Show theme. Still to come, we've got music on the way from the Stereo MCs and some education.
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0: Soul Breakfast, Thursday morning, Stereo MCs with Connected. On the way, we've got our roll call for First Stoppers around about 6.30 this morning. You've still got time to get in touch. If you are up and about at this time, according to scientists and some doctors, it means you are thinner and less depressed. And also, highly likely, if you're an early riser, to have completed six tasks before 7 a.m, including exercise, meditation, and the very noisy and cruel vacuuming. You know who you are, although not this week. Anyway, get in touch. Roll call's here very soon.
1: This is Thursday's Did You Know?
0: To the tune this morning of Cagney and Lacey. Haven't heard this in a bit, have we? So, around about 20 past six each weekday morning, we try and bring you something educational. You don't hear it much in the rest of the show. But at least early on, you gain a bit of wisdom. This is a good one. The world record for the loudest thing ever shouted belongs to an Irish teacher. She shouted the word quiet at 121.7 decibels, a sound as loud as a thunderclap or a chainsaw. Feel free to share that if you want. Keep it to yourself. It's entirely up to you. We will have another one for you around about the same time tomorrow on Silk Breakfast.

Whitney Fisher and Love Changes Everything. And before that, Robbie Williams with Supreme. Still to come, Harry Styles on the way in the next couple of minutes. First things first, though, let's have a look at First Stoppers for Thursday morning. Nice big club. Early rises this morning are Martin James at 12:59. He's also sent some community news. Mark Hayward had a bit of a lie-in this morning. Usually he's messaging about midnight. It was 7 minutes past one this morning. Kate Gordon is with us at 4:10. Natalie Clark at 5:01. She sent me a happy Thursday gif. Darren Hayward at 5:13. And just after six, Rachel Cutts got in touch and sent us a message. Any more for any more? Main Facebook page. Sue Donahue is with us. Morning, Sue. Sent some community news. We'll have a look at that around about 8:30. Get this. Dazzler Gilliatt has sent us a message. Good morning, guys. Nice. Just lay in the bath. Kiss. Now, there's an image for a Thursday morning. Whether you want that seared into your brain or not, you're not going to be able to escape it. Carol Kappa said, morning, just overslept, exclamation mark, but still early enough to be a member of First Stoppers. So, you know, still a victory. Baz Oldfield is with us. He sent us a bit of community news. He hasn't done his hoovering this morning because he hasn't got a hoover because he's still in Tenerife. Duncan Moore says, morning, Andy and all. Have a lovely day. You too, Duncan. Who else we got here? Anita Talbot Whiston said, have a lovely day. Not a brilliant sleep. Been awake since 2. Think because Jack's not so good. Got one of those doggy bugs. Get well soon, Jack. Hopefully feeling a little bit better later today. Mick Greenall says, good morning, Andy. Not a lot planned for today. Just taking it as it comes. Radio and thumbs up emoji. Always the plan, Mick. Sometimes those are the best plans. Kev Kimpton sent us a little bit of community news. He's very excited. And Susan Woodward has sent us a good morning gift with the sun rising between the clouds. And that is First Uppers for Thursday. Lovely big club. Thank you so much for getting in touch. We do appreciate it. It is now officially closed. It reopens again tomorrow morning just before 6:30.

0: So, Breakfast, that is the current song from Harry Styles, it's American Girls. Today we are looking at a generally cloudy day with sunny spells, dry in the morning, and then rain expected in the afternoon. Some of that rain could be fairly heavy. Low pollen count, and about as warm as it was yesterday. When's it going to get hot? It's ridiculous. Anyway, we'll have a full weather check for you just before the latest news and sports at 7 o'clock. Up next, we'll see how things are looking on the roads.
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0: Not bad this morning, although we do have an issue in Knutsford on King Street, the B5083. It's the one-way street in Knutsford, which is closed, blocked actually with a fallen tree from Swinton Square to Church Hill, but traffic's coping well. Well, there's not much on the roads currently. M6 northbound, we've got an advance warning for a closure tonight for roadworks at Junction 20, the Lim Interchange. It closes at 10 o'clock tonight, reopens at 6. And Birchbrook Road, the A6144, is closed both ways again in Lim for roadworks between Springbank Gardens and Reddish Lane. Public transport's okay. Anything you spot, 01625 26 9000.
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0: Jessisol Radio, that is the current song from Take That, You're a Superstar. Jennifer Lopez and David Guetta with Save Me Tonight. And Design for Life from the Manic Street Preachers. On the way, we have a rewind tune. We're going back to 2012 as part of our... What are you playing now for? Well, we'll play you the tune, and then we'll tell you the reason why we've played you the tune after we've played you the tune. And it's on the way next.
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0: That is our rewind tune from 2012. That is the Black Keys and Gold on the Ceiling as part of our, what are you playing there for? Well, it's nothing really to do with 2012. It's to do with the 14th of May 1979, because that was a year that Dan Auerbach, the American guitarist and vocalist for the band, was born. He's celebrating his 47th birthday today. They had a 2014 US number one album, Turn Blue, and a whole load of other hits as well. That's it. That's how it works. And what are you playing there for? We bring a tune we don't often play, if ever, some historical context, merge them together, and present it just before the news and sport at 7 o'clock. We'll have another one for you tomorrow, round about the same time.
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0: Dry this morning, a mixture of cloud and sunshine. By the time we get to midday and through the afternoon, the rain is here. Some of that fairly heavy and pretty much right the way through the rest of the day. Low pollen count and a top temperature around Macclesfield of 13 Celsius.
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2: So Keir Starmer faces another difficult day, with West Reading said to be ready to mount a leadership challenge. It was reported yesterday the Health Secretary is preparing to resign. Well, we've also heard this morning Angela Rayner has been cleared by HMRC over her tax affairs. Dr. Andrew Barclay is from the University of Sheffield. He's been given his view on who could replace the Prime Minister.
3: West Reading would easily be considered the front runner. However, if this becomes a long campaign where Andy Burnham could possibly sense a way of getting back into Parliament, that could change the whole dynamic. So the longer that Keir Starmer hangs on as party leader, the better for Andy Burnham, I guess.
2: The three women whose bodies were recovered from Brighton Beach are not believed to have attended a nightclub before entering the water. It's after reports that they had done so, and police say they are working to understand the full circumstances around the incident. Two police forces are testing a new breathalyzer designed to detect laughing gas use at the roadside. Officers say there's currently no reliable way to prove someone has used it behind the wheel. If successful, the technology could be rolled out more widely as concerns grow about laughing gas and the risks it poses to road safety. Learner drivers will now be responsible for booking and managing their own DVSA driving tests. It comes after widespread reports of appointments being resold for hundreds of pounds. Matt Crawl-Rees is a motoring insurance expert at Confused.com.
4: Only the learner driver themselves can now book, change or cancel a practical driving test appointment under the new DVSA rules. What was happening before was you'd have bots or you'd have rogue examiners or other people buying up a load of tests and then selling them on.
2: And the Scottish Premiership title race will go down to the final day, with both Hart and Celtic winning last night. But once again, a controversial VAR intervention is making the headlines. Celtic were rewarded a stoppage time penalty in their match against Motherwell, a decision branded as disgraceful by Hart's manager Derek McInnes. The two sides play each other on Saturday.
5: In local news, a 19-year-old man has been charged with multiple child sexual offences. Thomas Avery, who's 19 and of no fixed abode, has been charged with 36 offences. The investigation involves 27 alleged victims from across the UK and has been going on since late 2024. Avery is on bail and will appear at Crewe Magistrates Court in July. Cheshire Constabulary have arrested a man for shoplifting in Northwich. Between Sunday the 29th of March and Sunday the 10th of May, Gary Blaw allegedly stole items valued over £2,000 from Boots, Iceland, Co-op and Spa. He has been charged with multiple counts of shoplifting and breaching a criminal behavioural order. And a local father has raised over £1,500 for East Cheshire NHS charity. Zach Weaver-Shoje ran the Manchester Marathon after experiencing a serious car crash in the honour of the hospital units that helped him. It was blind optimism that made him stay true to the cause and raise a fantastic amount of money. It was the kindness and support from strangers, he said, that picked him up when the going got tough. That's the latest. For more news from our area, click silk1069.com.
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2: In the Scottish Premiership, it will go down to the final day of the season as both Hearts and Celtic won last night. They will meet each other for an all-important title decider in Glasgow on Saturday. Elsewhere, Manchester City are just 2 points behind Arsenal after beating Crystal Palace 3-0. It's all to play for, with just two matches left of the season. Stockport will face either Bradford or Bolton in the League One playoffs at Wembley after beating Stevenage 3-0 on aggregate. Cricket and England have given Ollie Robertson one last chance to live up to his world-class potential. Managing Director of Men's Cricket Rob Key says he's worth a punt.
6: When he's fit and bowling at a decent pace for him, which is around 82, 83 mile an hour, he is world-class. When you look at his record, he is one of the few bowlers right up there statistically.
2: And Luke Littler has predicted fireworks as he chases Premier League history in Birmingham. The back-to-back world champion is targeting a record seventh nightly victory later tonight, having won the last 3 weeks in Liverpool, Aberdeen and Leeds to put him 5 points clear at the top of the table.
1: 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Andy Clues. 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
7: Morning. On the way, our not quite 24-hour question, part one. We'll see what we've got after music from Ariana Grande. And of course, you could be getting your Fug for Fall song today when we spin that wheel in the next 40 minutes or so.

That's Ariana Grande with Yes And. It's Cheshire Salt Radio. It is Thursday morning's breakfast show. Still to come, Teddy Swims on the way, and we'll have a look at the latest on the roads. Situation, as it were. Before that, though, part one of our not quite 24-hour question. What was your first Saturday job, and where was it? Now, Jacqueline Siddall said, Foy's Fruit and Veg Shop in New Mills. I was a Saturday girl. Smiley face emoji. And then we got Wendy Siddall, or Seidel, who said Argus as a Christmas temp for 5 weeks. Now, the reason I'm mentioning the Siddalls is because one of them is an S-I-D, the other is an S-Y-D. So chances are no relation at all, but weird that the two arrived more or less the same time yesterday. Or it could be that Wendy or Jackie have put an I or a Y in, you know, for effect. I don't know. I'm over-speculating and it's just getting silly, isn't it? We'll move on. Rick Sellers' first Saturday job was JJ Heathcote's Butchers in Bollington on a Thursday and a Friday after school and a full day on Saturday. Twice, do a quick save. One of my first jobs. Thursday night till 8, Friday night till 8, Saturday all day. But it wasn't my first Saturday job. My first Saturday job was working in the Orange Pip at Thornton Square. Fruit and veg place. And before that, I walked dogs and cleaned cars. Oh, I was so enterprising back then. Never short of money. Not like that now. Sandra Bennett said Brookside Cafe in Wildboar Clough, waiting on tables and kitchen duties. Paul Leach worked at Frank Coppock Top Market fruit and veg stall. Natalie Clark's first Saturday job was a kiosk assistant at Macclesfield Football Club, 2020-21. Absolutely loved it. Baz Oldfield said, Tours Farm, Moat Hall Farm on Clark Lane in Bollington. Absolutely loved it. And finally for now, David Wolliscroft has written me an essay. Barker's Grocery Shop on Park Lane. There is still a shop there opposite the college entrance, delivering orders on a bicycle. Tuesday and Thursday after school and Saturday mornings. Seven shillings a week, 35p plus small tips. That was between 1959 and 60. Thank you for that. There is a part two. Do feel free to add.

0: Till Breakfast, that is the current song from Teddy Swims. It's Mr. Know-It-All. On the way, part two of our Not Quite 24-Hour Question. Posted this yesterday. We wanted to know, what was your first Saturday job and where was it? We've got a few more in. Do feel free to add. You can give us a call, 01625 269 000. You can pop it on the socials and we'll see what else we've got in the next few minutes.
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0: No issues so far this morning on the motorways. Pretty quiet still on the major routes. We do have King Street in Knutsford, the B5083 blocked with a fallen tree from Swinton Square to Church Hill, but traffic's coping well around there. Advance warning of a closure on the M6 northbound. That's shut tonight between 10 and 6 for roadworks around Junction 20, the Lym interchange. Birchbrook Road in Lym, the A6144 is closed both ways once again for roadworks between Springbank Gardens and Reddish Lane. And we've got that closure as well on Flowers Lane in Leighton between Bob Brown Way and Middlewich Road, the A530. And that's shut until the 31st of July. Public transport's okay. Anything you spot, 01625 26 9000.
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So breakfast, that is Jennifer Lopez and Waiting For Tonight. Still to come, we've got the Red Hot Chili Peppers and Simply Red on the way. Before that, though, part two of our not quite 24-hour question. What was your first Saturday job and where was it? Zoe Whitehurst said Fitton's Pie Shop in Macclesfield. Kiss. Rachel Stansfield, Hyde Market selling flowers and plants with a flower and plant emoji as well. Very nice. Little garnish at the end of the message. Wendy Swan said Freeman Hardy Willis in Congleton. Didn't know there was a Freeman Hardy Willis in Congleton. Turns out there is. But there was. Smiley face. Jason Hume, Don Miller's Bakery in town. Loved it. Well, we all loved Don Miller's, didn't we? Tracy Newnham, babysitting and a paper round. Lynn Garlick said, country girl in Macclesfield. Who else have we got here? Robert Moss, never worked on Saturdays or weekends. Not really a question for you then, Robert. But thank you for answering anyway. Alison Wainwright said, boots. Didn't say where, just boots. Nikki Warhurst worked in Normid Coffee Shop. Spent many an afternoon on a Saturday, and a wet Saturday in Normid, nursing one cup of coffee. Probably annoyed Nikki Warhurst a lot. Andy Torbett said, Ashfield's care home, cleaning residents' rooms. I was already pot washing after school a couple of days a week, and they had no weekend cleaner, so I stepped up to do it. Stephen Barton, Co-op Butchers, delivering meat on a bicycle. And then the Splitstead store in Thornton, the Tesco Exchange Street. Penny Oldham said babysitting. Lorraine Standring said John Alexandra's hairdressers in Holmes Chapel. Washing hair, brushing up, passing rollers, sorting the perm trolleys out and doing the lunch order run. Sue Donahue was the co-op on Cross Street, put the orders up and then delivered them on a bike. Loved it. Age 14 also did shelf stacking as well. Mike Maroney said Vampire Acoustics in Mac. I used to book out the DJ gear being hired out. Great job with some great people. Loved it. And Martin James, hairdressers, washing hair. Ironic that, if you know Martin. And that's it. Thank you very much. Really interesting. Do appreciate you getting in touch. Hopefully for the same again, because we're posting something new on our socials right now. Please put something down and we'll see what we've got at 7:05 tomorrow.

0: Simply Red, The Right Thing, Red Hot Chili Peppers, Can't Stop. It's Salt Breakfast, Thursday morning, Lady Gaga to play, and then we're going to crank up the random request generator and find out who's getting our first Fug for Fast song of the morning. Fingers crossed it's you. This time tomorrow, we'll be playing our very first Challenge Colin tune for 2026. He's got four to go at. There was another one sent in yesterday, and he's never turned down a challenge. I'm not going to tell you which one of the four or five he will be playing, but I will run through what we've got so far. We've got The Rising Sun and Butley Ash closing in a country style from Sarah Taylor in Macclesfield. Jodrell Bank in a reggae style from Martin James in Weaverham. Tegs Knows with Me Being Chased by a Horse When I Was 17 from Vanessa Smith. Plane Spotting at Ringway / Manchester Airport in the style of George Formby. That came from Mark Hewitt in Stoke. And then yesterday, Chris Taylor in Mac came up with John Squire's Art Studio Burning Down in the style of the Stone Roses. Couldn't be anything else, could it, with it being John Squires? So that's what we've got so far. If you're a little bit confused, it's dead easy. Our local singer-songwriter in residence, we send him challenges of songs that have got a local context in any style of music, and they're your choice, whatever you want. The more outrageous, the better. The beauty is, he's never turned down a challenge in all the years we've been doing this, and I think this is our third year. I think, anyway. But feel free to send something in. Give us a call. Pop it on the socials. We forward them on to Colin and play the results around about 7:30 on a Friday morning. So your tune, your suggestion could appear once you've sent it in. But you have to send it in, so make sure you do. As I say, tomorrow, an absolute belter to launch the campaign for 2026.
1: No matter what. No matter what.

0: current tune from Lady Gaga, that is Runway. It's the breakfast show for Thursday morning. It's Cheshire Salt Radio. The big wheel is spinning, so who is getting our very first Fug for Far song of the day? Emma Newton in Macclesfield. Morning, Emma. Your song is here after we've checked the latest on the roads, and we'll do that next.
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0: No issues on the motorways this morning. The M6, 56 and the 60 are moving well. In fact, the only red line I've got on our map at the moment is coming off the Wheelock Bypass where it meets Old Mill Road in Sandbach. Beginning to pick up around Congleton. Nothing serious at the moment. And a similar story around Macclesfield. No red lines at this moment in time. King Street in Knutsford shut in both directions because of a fallen tree. That's the B5083. It's between Swinton Square and Church Hill, but traffic's all right around there. Nothing to report and nothing to tell you about on public transport. Anything new spot today, get in touch if it's safe and legal. The number you need is 01625 269 000 and of course we'll bring you another update in the next 30 minutes.
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0: Digital Radio, that is our very first Foot for Four song of the morning. Sophie Ellis Bexter's Murder on the Dance Floor. 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
0: And there's another one on the way after 8 o'clock this morning. We're going to play Alex Warren in a second. Quick reminder about our next venue for Dancing in the Daylight is the 30th of May at Radley's Bar in Congleton. 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

0: Cheshire Salt Radio, breakfast show for a Thursday morning. That is Alex Warren with Fever Dream. Still to come, got a rewind song from 1990 from Jesus Jones. Just ahead of the latest news and sports at 8 o'clock. After 8, it's another Sent In Dad Joke of the Day.
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1: Dry in the morning with a mixture of cloud and sunshine. As we head in towards the afternoon, it's cloud and sunshine but with rain, and some of that rain could be fairly heavy. Low pollen count once again, and a top temperature around Knutsford of 13 Celsius.
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2: Angela Rayner says she's been cleared by HMRC over her tax affairs, potentially paving the way for a leadership challenge against Keir Starmer. Wes Streeting is also reportedly preparing his resignation from government to launch his bid. Dr. Andrew Barclay, a politics lecturer at the University of Sheffield, says this could drag on for a while yet.
3: If you think back to recent premierships such as Theresa May's, such as Boris Johnson's, arguably the writing was on the wall for both of these prime ministers sometime before they actually resigned. And this is especially true for the Labour Party, because the Labour Party don't have particularly good form when it comes to deposing party leaders or prime ministers.
2: Meanwhile, the UK economy unexpectedly grew by 0.6% between January and March. It's the strongest quarterly growth in a year, with a surprising amount of activity after the Iran war began. Chancellor Rachel Reeves says the economy is in a strong position to deal with the costs of global uncertainty. Donald Trump has promised that the relationship between the US and China will be better than ever before, says he visits his Chinese counterpart, President Xi Jinping, in Beijing, who expressed hope the two countries could become partners rather than rivals. Only learner drivers can now book or amend driving tests under new rules from the DVSA. The changes aim to stop touts snapping up slots and selling them on at a much higher price. 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
4: I actually went on the site today to just try and see if I could book a test, and you can see they've got extra stringencies in there. So you need to make sure you've got ID in terms of your driving license and proof of your theory test. So I think it's a good step. And like I say, some people are genuinely getting affected by this.
2: And we're being warned that rising flight ticket prices are inevitable as airlines grapple with the disruption caused by the Iran war. International Air Transport Association Chief Willie Walsh says they cannot keep absorbing costs resulting from the effective closure of the Strait of Hormuz, although there's no need to panic over potential jet fuel shortages.
5: In local news, a man has been charged with multiple child sexual offences. Thomas Avery from Wilmslow has been charged with 36 offences. The investigation occurred between 2024 and 2025 and involves 27 alleged victims from across the UK. The 19-year-old is on bail and will appear at Crewe Magistrates Court in July. A man from Northwich has been charged with multiple counts of shoplifting. Gary Blore, who's 43, was arrested on Sunday after alleged shoplifting in four different stores across town. The stolen items had a total value worth over £2,000. He appeared at Chester Crown Court on Monday and has been remanded into custody until his next court appearance in June. And East Cheshire NHS Charity has seen a local father raise money for them by completing a Manchester Marathon. Zach Weaver-Shoje raised over £1,500 for the NHS charity as a tribute to the hospital units that helped him and his family. After serious injuries caused by a car accident, he believed he wouldn't be able to run it, but with lots of support, he was able to achieve the goal. He says that it was the kindness and support from strangers that kept him going. That's the latest. For more news from our area, click silk1069.com.
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2: In the Scottish Premiership, it will go down to the final day of the season as both Hearts and Celtic won last night. They will meet each other for an all-important title decider in Glasgow on Saturday. Elsewhere, Manchester City are just 2 points behind Arsenal after beating Crystal Palace 3-0. It's all to play for with just two matches left of the season. Stockport will face either Bradford or Bolton in the League One playoffs at Wembley after beating Stevenage 3-0 on aggregate. Cricket and England have given Ollie Robertson one last chance to live up to his world-class potential. Managing Director of Men's Cricket Rob Key says he's worth a punt.
6: When he's fit and bowling at a decent pace for him, which is around 82, 83 mile an hour, he is world-class. When you look at his record, he is one of the few bowlers right up there statistically.
2: And Luke Littler has predicted fireworks as he chases Premier League history history in Birmingham. The back-to-back world champion is targeting a record seventh nightly victory later tonight, having won the last 3 weeks in Liverpool, Aberdeen and Leeds to put him 5 points clear at the top of the table.
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1: Sent in dad joke of the day on the way for you after music from Tom Grennan. And of course, around about 8:30, we'll take a roundup of your community news stories and find out what's putting a smile on your face this Thursday. 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

Tom Grennan, Full Attention, Cheshire Salt Radio. It is the breakfast show for a Thursday morning. We've got music on the way from Charlie Puth, Michael McDonald and Kenny Loggins. And we'll also have a look at the latest on the roads. Before that, though, it's another sent-in dad joke of the day. This morning, it comes from Mark Taylor in Wilmslow. Morning, Mark. Thanks for the gag. Will it be good enough to get the Joker card? Well, you've got to hear the joke first, haven't you? But, thankfully, I don't have to make a decision and wrestle it from the hands of an eight-year-old, Thomas Wilson in Sandbach, who got it for his frog joke yesterday. Thankfully, it's not up to me, it's up to Vanessa. We'll get her verdict around about 8:15. Before we do the joke, I'm going to bring you the legally mandated health and safety. If you're consuming a hot or cold beverage this morning, please place the receptacle slightly further away than arm's length and make sure you swallow whatever it is you're drinking. You know, tea, coffee, chocolate, Vimto, vodka if it's one of those mornings. Last thing you want to do is burst out laughing, drop that receptacle on the floor, it breaks, spills the contents, and worse, you spit out whatever's in your mouth over whoever's nearest to you. Could be a person, could be the dog. That's happened a couple of times. If you're ascending or descending the stairs, keep an eye on the stair above or below you, depending on direction of travel. You don't want to start laughing at the joke, miss your step, trip up, or worse, fall down the stairs. And if you're in the car and the type of person who laughs uncontrollably, best to pull over for 30 seconds or so, safety first. And for that one person in Cheshire this affects, mind your head on the boot lid. Right, those are the long versions. Short are crisps, makeup, back and gym. That's us legally covered. As with all our dad jokes, this is yours to do with whatever you like. Let's do it. Mark Taylor in Wilmslow's Thursday Dad Joke of the Day. A woman passed out on the merry-go-round. She's coming around. Thanks for that, Mark. Is that good enough to get the Joker card? We'll find out with Vanessa's verdict after this from Charlie Puth, Michael McDonald and Kenny Loggins.

0: So Breakfast, that is the current tune from Charlie Puth, Michael McDonald and Kenny Loggins. Is called Love in Exile. Still to come, Brian Adams on the way. Before we do that though, let's get Vanessa's verdict for Mark Taylor in Wilmslow's Thursday Dad Joke of the Day. Funny, six different smiley faces and the Joker card awarded. Congratulations, Mark. 24 hours at least of its life-enhancing benefits. That smiles off babies in prams and pushchairs, pats on the back and handshakes off strangers, if you like that kind of thing, and free stuff in shops, bars, restaurants, garden centres and petrol stations. Some of those things might not be true, by the way. But if you're extra special, a big fat black and white cat will come and have a look at you through your kitchen window, give you a smile and then waddle off. Well, that's what happened with me when I won it over the weekend a couple of weeks ago. So well done, Mark. Enjoy that. Commiserations, Thomas. You've had 24 hours of the benefits, which is great. Of course, you know, if you want that feeling and you want it to return and you want that Joker card back, you've got to send us another gag. And if you've got a joke for us, make sure you send them in. Give us a call. Pop it on the socials. We do them around about 8:05 each weekday morning, except for Friday. Friday's mine.
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0: No issues on the motorways this morning. It's picking up now on Manchester Road, the A34, queuing up towards the Monk's Heath Crossroads. Congleton Road at the Gorsworth Crossroads is looking busy. Slow on the approach to the Herdsfield roundabout on the Silk Road. We've got a bit of a red line around Holmes Chapel as well. There's some roadworks there with a closure, London Road, in both directions. At A54 Station Road. Sorry, one lane closed for water main work. Busy right the way through Arclyde, queuing up to the Arclyde traffic lights, and then beyond towards the M6. Old Mill Road's queuing up towards the other way, as is the bypass, the Wheelock bypass, onto Old Mill Road itself. Anything you spot today, give us a call if it's safe and legal. 01625 26 9000.
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Ryan Adams, Cloud Number 9, Cheshire's Salt Radio. It is the breakfast show for a Thursday. We've got Jamiroquai on the way, Eurythmics and Aretha Franklin, and then we'll have a look at your community news and find out what's putting a smile on your face. Roughly around 8:30, we'll do that. Tonight, there is a possibility, however slim, that we might see the Northern Lights in the UK. We don't have to go somewhere really, really cold, wrap up really, really, well, maybe we do, because the weather's been rubbish, hasn't it? And it's been cold. Do you know, I went to pick the kids up from school yesterday, and I was in my shorts, and I put my jacket on, and the wind was blowing so badly that the hairs on my legs all stood up. It was that cold. I know I'm getting slightly off topic, but I just thought I'd give it a mention. Anyway, back to the Northern Lights. Just saying, we don't have to venture somewhere where there's snow, you know, be freezing cold just to see them at night time, because there's a big chance we could see them tonight in the north. That's where we are, isn't it? Big solar flare, apparently. Hit out about a couple of days ago, caused radio blackouts in some places, and they reckon, scientists saying, it blasted billions of tons of solar plasma straight towards Earth, which apparently is what you need for the Northern Lights. So we may well see them, weather and cloud permitting. So you know what that means, don't you? Chances are we won't. Might get a little glimpse between the clouds here or there, but it's certainly something worth looking out for. You know, happens once every 10 years, according to the Met Office. So if you see it, fantastic. If you do, get some pictures, because you know me, I'll probably be in bed, you know, because I'm up at, you know, Sparrow Trump. So yeah, let me know. If you see it, send the photos in and we'll have a look tomorrow. Right, let's play you this. It's Jamiroquai.

Breakfast, that is Eurythmics and Aretha Franklin. Sisters are doing it for themselves. And before that, Jamiroquai with Little L. Tame Impala to play. And then we'll crank up the random request generator once again and find out who's getting our second and final Fug for Fast song of the morning. Community news then for Thursday. We start with Martin James. He says, my good news story is going to Essex to get Lulu, my third dachshund, on Saturday. Sent me a picture of the cutest dog I've ever seen. And then when I said cute, sent me pictures of his other dogs as well. Dead clingy, aren't they, though, dachshunds? Lovely. But my dad's got two. And when I go round, they both sit on the sofa next to me and don't move until I go home. Belly rubs all the time. Kev Kimpton's in a good mood because it's nearly the weekend. No other reason than that, but what other reason do you need? Baz Oldfield says, morning, Andy, from another day in paradise. Nothing further to report. Have a good one. Don't know whether he went to the beach or sat round the pool yesterday. He's just enjoying himself in the sunshine. Sue Donahue says, morning, Andy. Got my friend coming round, so making a pan of beef stew and dumplings. We both won at bingo last night on the raffle and lotto machine. So a good night all in all. Natalie Clark's in a good mood because she's going to Southern Ireland in June. And we end things today with Angela Morris in Holmes Chapel. The score is 4-0 to Angela for the coveted car park spot challenge at work. Yes, she says, exclamation mark. Simon is off for a second day. This is a doddle. Could be well on the way to the 5 out of 5. And that is your community news for the 14th of May 2026. Some great stories. Keep them coming in. We'll do it all again tomorrow at the same time on Silk Breakfast.

0: Tonight's Tame Impala with Dracula. Still hate that name. It's a good song, though, so there's some forgiveness. It is Thursday's breakfast show, Cheshire Silk Radio. The wheel is spinning again. Who's getting our second and final Fog for Far song of the day? Fiona Davis and crew. Morning, Fiona. Your tune is here after we've checked the latest on the roads, and we'll do that next.
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0: Nothing to tell you about on the motorways this morning, but big delays on Congleton Road. It's queuing all the way down towards the Flowerpot traffic lights. London Road is busy past the Moss Rose into Macclesfield. Delays as well on Cumberland Street as you come off the Chester Road roundabout, and busy on the Silk Road on the approach to the Hertsfield roundabout. Newcastle Road is slow where it meets West Road in Congleton, and Sandbach is busy right the way through. Most of the routes are looking very, very slow. Anything you spot, 01625 269 000. Give us a bell.
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0: Cheshire Salt Radio, that is our second and final Fuck for Four song. That is Robin S, Love for Love, Feel Good Free for All tune, requested by Fiona Davis in Crewe and selected by the random request generator, the big wooden wheel behind me with all the post-it notes on. If you've got a tune that's a belter, puts you in a good mood and sets you up for the day and you want to hear it on the radio,
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0: The committee are meeting again later on this afternoon and will leave me two piles of accepted and rejected tunes. Tomorrow morning, the accepted ones get converted onto the post-it notes. Rejected ones I use as scrap paper. Two more tomorrow, of course. A little bit of any other business to wrap up before we play you Lewis Capaldi. We start with, who do we start with? Carol Harrison, who got in touch with First Stoppers this morning. She sent it in plenty of time, but it didn't arrive on my screen till afterwards, and it was a good morning sunshine gift, so it was definitely worth a mention. And I will be writing a strongly worded letter. No, not letter. Mark Zuckerberg doesn't read paper, does he? No, I'll send him an email. He's got to find an email address. Mick Greenall's been in touch. He says, hi Andy, forgot to mention this morning, it's 36 years ago today that I had my first hip replacement, and it's still going strong. Strong. Must be some kind of record. Thumbs up emoji. Certainly is. 36 years. That's really impressive. And finally, Natalie Clark in Macclesfield has come up with a suggestion for Challenge Colin. She's come up with the idea of a song about flying over the Cheshire Plain in a Tony Basil style. Excellent idea. We'll send that on, of course, to Colin, and hopefully, well, he won't turn it down. He never turns down a challenge, but we will get to hear that song at some point around about 7:30 on a Friday morning on Silk Breakfast. That's any other business. This is Lewis Capaldi.

0: current song from Lewis Capaldi, that is Stay Love. It's Cheshire Salt Radio. Still to come this Thursday morning, a rewind tune from Genesis before the news at 9 o'clock. After 9, it's Thursday's 9 at 9, and we still have 100% correct answers 3 days in a row. Can we make it 4?
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0: Mostly dry this morning, a mixture of cloud and sunshine. We'll see rain from midday onwards for the rest of the afternoon. Some of that fairly heavy. Low pollen count and a top temperature around Poynton of 13 Celsius later today.
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2: It's expected to be another tough day for the Prime Minister, with West Streeting reportedly ready to resign and launch a leadership challenge. A path has also been cleared for Angela Rayner, who says she's been cleared by HMRC over her tax affairs. Politics lecturer at the University of Sheffield, Dr. Andrew Barclay, says removing the Prime Minister could be a lengthy process.
3: The Labour Party don't have particularly good form when it comes to deposing party leaders or prime ministers, and even just the rule book makes it quite difficult to do that. So, I mean, I'm leaving myself as a bit of a hostage to fortune when I say this, but there's absolutely no guarantee at all that he'll be gone in the immediate future.
2: Elsewhere, the UK economy's recorded its strongest quarterly growth in a year, increasing by 0.6% in the first 3 months of 2026. It's better than most economists were expecting and comes despite disruption stemming from the conflict in the Middle East, although experts say many industries brought activity forward to offset later costs. The three women pulled from the water in Brighton yesterday morning are understood to have not attended a nightclub the night before. South to reports they've been at the Quarters nightclub before entering the water. Police say they're working to understand the circumstances around the tragedy. New rules from the DVSA mean learner drivers must now book, change or cancel their own driving tests. The move follows concerns about slots being brought in bulk and sold on at inflated prices. Motoring insurance expert at Confused.com, Matt Kroll-Reese, has told us why these changes were needed.
4: There's been a big backlog in tests and this has just been abused, really. So if you look at some tests, we're even more expensive than buying Oasis tickets last year, which is absolutely crazy.
2: ITV says it remains in active talks with Sky over a potential £1.6 billion sale of its broadcasting business. The broadcaster is said to be close to a deal with its Comcast-owned rival, which would see Sky take control of its media and entertainment division. And it's said to be a scorching late May bank holiday weekend, with temperatures potentially rising to the mid-20s.
0: In local news, a 19-year-old man has been charged with multiple child sexual offences. Thomas Avery, who's 19 and of no fixed abode, has been charged with 36 offences. The investigation involves 27 alleged victims from across the UK and has been going on since late 2024. Avery is on bail and will appear at Crewe Magistrates Court in July. Cheshire Constabulary have arrested a man for shoplifting in Northwich. Between Sunday the 29th of March and Sunday the 10th of May, Gary Blaw allegedly stole items valued over £2,000 from Boots, Iceland, Co-op and Spa. He has been charged with multiple counts of shoplifting and breaching a criminal behavioural order. And a local father has raised over £1,500 for East Cheshire NHS charity. Zach Weaver-Shoje ran the Manchester Marathon after experiencing a serious car crash in the honour of the hospital units that helped him. It was blind optimism that made him stay true to the cause and raise a fantastic amount of money. It was the kindness and support from strangers, he said, that picked him up when the going got tough. That's the latest. For more news from our area, click silk1069.com.
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0: Thursday mornings, 9 at 9 in this hour. Coming up, 4 number 1s, 1 number 2, 3 number 3s, and a number 10, all from our mystery year. Your job, tell me the year.
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tick-tock. Just Your Soul Radio, it is the 9 at 9 for a Thursday morning. Two songs in, Madonna and Justin Timberlake with 4 minutes. Got to number one and a number one for Pink with So What. Special secret double bonus points this morning go to Martin James in Weaverham, Natalie Clark in Macclesfield, Julie Sweeney in Church Lawton, Kate Gordon in Macclesfield, Sue Donahue in Macclesfield got it as well. So far, so good. News clues, let's have a look what we've got. This was the year that Cyprus and Malta adopt the euro. Stock markets around the world plunge amid growing fears of a US Great Recession, fueled by the subprime mortgage crisis, which was the year before. In fact, October the 3rd, the global financial crisis hit, with banks bailed out across the world. It was also the year that the proton beam is circulated for the first time in the Large Hadron Collider at CERN in Geneva. Some people say that's when everything changed. We slipped into another dimension. Would explain a lot. And it was also the year that the Eurovision Song Contest took place in Belgrade in Serbia. There are some clues. Do they help? Hopefully they do. Get in touch if you think you know. If not, maybe Kylie Minogue will help you out. She

0: got to number 10 in our mystery year. Kylie Minogue's In My Arms. It is the 9 at 9 Thursday morning, Cheshire Salt Radio. Do you know the year? 01625 269000 if you do. You can pop it on the socials. All will be revealed, as it always is, after song number 9, roughly around 10 to 10. Now, of course, if you are nailed on and you want your smug points, you need to let me know. Then you can continue to have that small self-satisfied feeling for the rest of the day, knowing you got the year bang on. But currently, if you haven't been in touch, you only are the person who knows. I don't know that you know. The rest of Cheshire doesn't know that you know. The rest of the world doesn't know that you know because of the internet. And of course, the rest of space, because radio signals never die. Might take 200 years, but even so, it's worth getting in touch. If you're not sure yet, don't worry. We've got more songs on the way, including a re-entry that got to number 2 for Nickelback after this.
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0: No issues this morning on the motorway. Still queues though on Manchester Road up towards Monk's Heath. It's busy on the Congleton Road at the Gawsworth Crossroads. Into Macclesfield, delays on the Silk Road down towards the Herdsfield roundabout. If you're making your way through Congleton, busy but moving, nothing in the way of red line. Oh, no, still a red line on the A34 Newcastle Road, where it meets West Road. Busy in Arclyd. Spark Lane is queuing all the way to the traffic lights, and then it's busy heading down towards that road that takes you towards Brighton Green. Old Mill Road is still looking fairly slow to and from the M6. It's busy coming off the Wheelock bypass, and we've got delays around the Crewe Green roundabout as well for some reason. Public transport is okay this morning. Anything you spot, get in touch if it's safe and legal. The number you need is 01625 26 9000.
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10: At the third stroke, the time from BT will be 6 o'clock, precisely.
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11: BT, behind brilliant things.
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Nickelback and Rockstar. That is song number 4 on the 9 at 9 this morning. I got to number 2, re-entry in this particular year. Right, let's have a look and see who's got correct answers. We've got a right answer from Mark Hewitt in Stoke. JCT in Nantwich got in touch. He had an unfair professional advantage, though, because he did film Pink performing this live at the MTV Europe Music Awards, the song we played. First song at the very beginning. So there we go. Who else has got it? David Daniels has got it on the email. Well done, David. We've also got correct answers from Claire Davenport in Poynton, Andy Smith in Macclesfield, Melissa Bell in Wilmslow, Becky Slater in Macclesfield, Paula Courts in Sandbach, Fiona Dawson in Holmes Chapel, Nick Hoff in Macclesfield, Debbie Lomas in Congleton, and Sarah Lewis in Sandbach. Flipping heck. Right, let's have a look at some news clues for you. This was the year that Macktown finished 19th in League 2, 50 points, 11 wins, 17 draws, 18 losses. Crew Alex finished 20th in League 1, again on 50 points, 12 wins, 14 draws, 20 losses. It was a year that the Poynton Show, in August, the 23rd in fact, was a sunny day and the Bulldog Motorcycle Stunt Team performed the most amazing stunts that we've ever seen, it says here. Using their lorry, specially adapted with a ramp at each end, the team performed their jumps, twists and turns in mid-air. Wow. Congleton Amateur Youth Theatre ran productions of Strange Ways in May and The Lion, the Witch and the Wardrobe in December, and the Green Room Theatre in Wilmslow had Snake in the Grass by Alan Ayckbourn, and they performed that in the October. There you go. Those are probably the only clues you need. But what is the mystery year? Get in touch if you know. If you're still hanging on, sugar.

Cheshire Salt Radio, it is the 9 at 9 for a Thursday morning. Girls Aloud, The Promise, got to number 1 and a number 3 for the Sugar Babes with Girls. But what is the mystery year today? I can tell you, we're on the edge right now because we've had an answer. It's an either-or situation. One of those answers is correct. The other answer isn't. One of those answers continues 100% correct for the fourth day. The other one, you just send it all tumbling down. I have sent a message back in bold capitals saying, do not muck this up. We also have had correct answers from Nicola Hughes in Mack, Sandra Brooks in Sandbach, Pete Lomas in Congleton, Tony and Sue in Macclesfield, Diane Lloyd in Macclesfield, Rachel Taylor in Poynton, Dave Miller in Congleton, and Karen Sinclair in Poynton. Let's have a look at some more clues that may just help you out. This was the year that the top five movies were. Let's do 1 to 5 for a change. All right. Number 1 was The Dark Knight. Indiana Jones and the Kingdom of the Crystal Skull at 2, Kung Fu Panda at 3, Hancock at 4, and Mamma Mia at 5. And it was also the year that Ashes to Ashes, Merlin, Mad Men, and Dexter all made their television debuts. Is that enough for you? Do you want another set of clues? We've got more coming up and some more songs if you're still on the fence. But if you think you know, get in touch, okay? Next, this from Rihanna, which got 2, number 3.

0: 9 at 9, Thursday morning, Cheshire Salt Radio. That is Rihanna with Disturbia. Got to number 3 in our mystery year. We're at that point. We've got our final set of clues and 2 more songs to go before all is revealed. If you think you know, 01625 269000 on the phone. You can pop it on the socials and we'll see where we are around about 10 to. Right, let's have a look at some clues for you. This was the year that Man United win the 3rd European Cup and 2nd Champions League after they beat Chelsea in the 1st All-English final in the history of the competition. Added to that, they also got their 10th Premier League title in this year. Good year for them. Reading, Birmingham City and Derby County were relegated from the Premier League, and in the Championship, West Bromwich Albion were the champions. They were promoted alongside Stoke City and Hull City, and it was a year that Leicester City, Colchester United and Scunthorpe United were relegated. And finally, it was the year of the Summer Olympics taking place in Beijing in China. Right, that is it. We are done for clues. We've got a song from the Kooks on the way that got to number 3, and one from the Ting Tings that got to number 1, and then all will be revealed. So if you haven't got your answers in yet and you're absolutely nailed on, make sure you do.
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0: Cheshire Soul Radio. It is the 9 at 9 for a Thursday morning. Ting Ting's got to number 1 with That's Not My Name, and the Kooks got to number 3 with Always Where I Need to Be. Well done to Baz Oldfield in Macclesfield, Rachel Cutts in Congleton, who was on the fence. That was the dilemma. Came down on the right side, thankfully. Stephen Hudson got it in Holmes Chapel. Dave Sweeney got it in Church Lawn on the Man United clue, and he added more context to it. But I don't care. It's just wiped out another piece of information that I need, you know, filling my head with nonsense. The year today, 2008. Congratulations, if that's what you said. Guess what? 4 days in a row of 100% correct answers. It's a big day tomorrow. There's no two ways about it. We have the potential of doing something we've never done before, and that's get 100% correct answers for 5 days in a row. I'm deadly serious with this, okay? When we do it all again tomorrow, don't go for the special secret double bonus points if you are not 100% sure. Don't Shazam the songs, because sometimes they can be wrong. If you absolutely know, absolutely get in touch. If you don't, hang on till you do. We could create a record tomorrow. Not a Guinness like world record, I don't think they do that for this, but a record in itself. Okay, tension, it's back tomorrow.
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0: Should be dry this morning, mostly sunshine and cloud, and then rain from midday right the way through the rest of the day, I'm afraid, into the afternoon. Some of that fairly heavy. Low pollen count, top temperature around Holmes Chapel, 13 Celsius.
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2: Sir Keir Starmer faces another difficult day, with Wes Streeting said to be ready to mount a leadership challenge. We've also heard this morning Angela Rayner has been cleared by HMRC over her tax affairs. Dr. Andrew Barclay is a politics lecturer at the University of Sheffield.
3: Wes Streeting would easily be considered the front runner. However, if this becomes a long campaign where Andy Burnham could possibly sense a way of getting back into Parliament, that could change the whole dynamic. So the longer that Keir Starmer hangs on as party leader, the better for Andy Burnham, I guess, in his attempt to become Prime Minister.
2: The UK economy unexpectedly grew by 0.6% between January and March. It's the strongest quarterly growth in a year, with a surprising amount of activity after the Iran war began. Chancellor Rachel Reeves says the economy is in a strong position to deal with the costs of global uncertainty. A second man has been charged over the alleged arson attack at a former synagogue in London last week. 31-year-old Dominique Charles Turner from Leighton was arrested on Tuesday. He's now been accused of arson with intent to endanger life. It's after an attack at a former synagogue in Whitechapel, which is in the process of being turned into a mosque. Chinese President Xi Jinping says his country and the US should be partners and not rivals. It says Beijing welcomes Donald Trump, who's promised a better relationship between the two superpowers than ever before. But it's understood they're still far apart on issues like the Iran war, trade and Taiwan. Learner drivers will now be responsible for booking and managing their own DVSA driving tests. It comes after widespread reports of appointments being resold for hundreds of pounds. Matt Kroll-Rees is a motoring insurance expert at Confused.com.
4: Only the learner driver themselves can now book, change or cancel a practical driving test appointment. Where what was happening before was you'd have bots or you'd have rogue examiners buying up a load of tests and then selling them on.
2: And the UK's Eurovision entry, Look Mum, No Computer, will perform in the second semi-final tonight, despite automatically qualifying for Saturday's final.
5: In local news, a man has been charged with multiple child sexual offences. Thomas Avery from Wilmslow has been charged with 36 offences. The investigation occurred between 2024 and 2025 and involves 27 alleged victims from across the UK. The 19-year-old is on bail and will appear at Crewe Magistrates Court in July. A man from Northwich has been charged with multiple counts of shoplifting. Gary Blaw, who's 43, was arrested on Sunday after alleged shoplifting in four different stores across town. The stolen items had a total value worth over £2,000. He appeared at Chester Crown Court on Monday and has been remanded into custody until his next court appearance in June. And East Cheshire NHS charity has seen a local father raise money for them by completing a Manchester Marathon. Zach Weaver-Shoje raised over £1,500 for the NHS charity as a tribute to the hospital units that helped him and his family. After serious injuries caused by a car accident, he believed he wouldn't be able to run it, but with lots of support, he was able to achieve the goal. He says that it was the kindness and support from strangers that kept him going. That's the latest. For more news from our area, click silk1069.com.
1: 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Andy Clues.
0: Our song of the week is on the way. Not heard it yet. We're roughly here about 10:30. And of course, we'll be launching another brand new list. Hopefully getting a 10 out of 10. And another step closer to our ultimate record of 198.

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Journey and Don't Stop Believing, and before that, Zagala with Stay the Night. It's Cheshire Salt Radio. We've got music from Taylor Swift to play for you in a second. Before that, quick reminder about Win with Cheshire Salt Radio. Have you registered? Because, you know, I got a bit narked yesterday morning, 20 past 8 on The Breakfast Show, and said the next time I talk to you about this, you better have registered, because there's £200 that you can win in a free entry in a competition that is coming up. I think it's the 19th of May. I'll confirm that, but it's not long now. 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Meat raffles coming on Friday. Seriously, I'm not kidding. What else have we got here? We've got the £100 hustle. Tickets are £1 for that. You've got the ultimate drinks bundle that you can win, and a whole host of others. 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I know you've been thinking about it. 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Follow the instructions. And that's all you need to do. And you could be £200 richer in the next couple of weeks.

0: Cheshire Salt Radio. That is the current song from Taylor Swift. That's Elizabeth Taylor. Still to come, Suede on the way. Before that, let's bring you the answer to today's question. 60%. 60% is the answer. The question here in the next few minutes.
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That is Suede and the Beautiful Ones. It's Cheshire Salt Radio. Still to come this Thursday morning, El King on the way, Deacon Blue, and of course around about 10:30 this morning, we'll play you our brand new song of the week. It's the new one from Duran Duran and Nile Rodgers. More on that in a bit. Before that though, the question to today's answer, the answer was 60%. What is the question? Well, it's this. What percent of Brits feel deprived of a good night's sleep? 60%, according to this latest report. Only 5% getting the desired 8 hours a night. 38%

Sorry to be the bearer of bad news, but I'm sure you appreciate that yourself. Must admit, though, I'm function better on about 7. 8's a bit too much for me. I end up waking up with a bad back. Yes, I know I'm old. Leave me alone. You know, I don't need any messages to say, well, that's what happens when you turn into a pensioner. Right, I'm not there yet, okay? Look, do you know, I wish I'd even started this. Forget it. I'm just going to play you this instead.

Cheshire Soul Radio, Thursday morning, Deacon Blue, Real Gone Kid, and before that, El King with X's and O's. Would you like to hear our brand new song of the week? It is the new single from Duran Duran featuring Nile Rodgers. It's called

0: That is our brand new song of the week on Cheshire Salt Radio. It's the new single from Duran Duran and Nile Rodgers. It's called Free to Love. It was released on the 23rd of April and is an outtake from their 16th studio album, Dance Macabre, which came out, I think, in 2023, 24, something like that. It is their 50th single overall. You'll hear it again this afternoon and, of course, the rest of this week on Cheshire Salt Radio. Still to come, Deep Blue Something on the way, Ed Sheeran, current tune from Olivia Rodrigo, and, of course, we've got a brand new topic for another list. We'll do that soon.
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0: This coming Saturday, the 16th of May, Els Bailey is performing at Nantwich Civic Hall. It's at the Market Street in Nantwich. 7:30, the doors open. The blurb says, Els returned to Nantwich bringing her signature blend of raw blues, Americana and soul, a winner of multiple awards, including Live Act of the Year at the UK Americana Awards. Els' electrifying live performances are a testament to her unmatched vocal talent and storytelling prowess. Tickets are £25. You can get them from thewordsofmusicfestival.com. Saturday the 23rd till Sunday the 31st, it's May half term at Jodrell Bank. It's various days, various times. It says here, unleash your curiosity this May half term with a range of exciting activities from our brand new Curious Universe series. 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And then Saturday the 30th and Sunday the 31st of May, it's Astle Park Country Fair in Chelford, 9 till 5 on both days. There'll be arena displays, country activities including falconry, heavy horses, dog shows and a whole host more. Vintage fairground, you can pre-book camping for overnight as well, Saturday into the Sunday. I'm assuming Friday into the Saturday as well, but you'd need to check that. There's also the auto jumble and plenty of food and drink stalls. 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
1: Well done for yesterday. 10 out of 10 for the top 10 best love cakes. 3 out of 5, 179 in a row. Got another topic for you today. An hour to find all 10 items on that list. A couple of updates through the course of the hour, roughly every 20 minutes or so. And if we get to just after 11:30 and you've not got them all, I'll work on some clues for you. Sometimes they're good, sometimes they're not. The topic today is the top 10 old school kids TV programmes. 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Always the way. Get them sent in as soon as you can. We'll have our first update at 10 past 11. Top 10 old school kids TV programmes is today's list.
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0: That is our rewind tune from 1980. 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
0: Dry this morning, sunshine and cloud. From midday right the way through the rest of the day, it's going to be sunshine, cloud and rain. Some of that rain fairly heavy for a time. Low pollen count and a top temperature around Wilmslow of 13 Celsius.
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2: Angela Rayner says she's been cleared by HMRC over her tax affairs, potentially paving the way for a leadership challenge against Keir Starmer. Wes Streeting is also reportedly preparing his resignation from government to launch his bid. Dr. Andrew Barclay, a politics lecturer at the University of Sheffield, says this could drag on for a while yet.
3: If we think back to recent premierships such as Theresa May's, such as Boris Johnson's, the writing was on the wall for both of these prime ministers sometime before they actually resigned. And this is especially true for the Labour Party, because the Labour Party don't have particularly good form when it comes to deposing party leaders or prime ministers.
2: Well, elsewhere today, the UK economy has recorded its strongest quarterly growth in a year, increasing by 0.6% for the first 3 months of 2026. It's better than what most economists were expecting and comes despite disruption stemming from the conflict in the Middle East, although experts say many industries brought forward activity to offset later costs. A lockdown order on a cruise ship hit by norovirus carrying mainly passengers from the UK has been lifted. It had been docked in Bordeaux, but all 1,701 aboard were not allowed to disembark. One person died, although it's thought that's not related to the outbreak, while dozens more were sick. Only learner drivers can now book or amend driving tests under new rules from the DVSA. The changes aim to stop touts snapping up slots and selling them on at much higher prices. We asked motoring insurance expert at Confused.com, Matt Crawl-Rees, if these changes go far enough.
4: I actually went on the site today to just try and see if I could book a test, and you can see they've got extra stringencies in there. So you need to make sure you've got ID in terms of your driving license and proof of your theory test. So I think it's a good step. And like I say, some people are genuinely getting affected by this.
2: And it's set to be a scorching late May bank holiday weekend with temperatures potentially rising to the mid-20s. The Met Office say they're expecting things to improve by the end of next week.
5: In local news, a 19-year-old man has been charged with multiple child sexual offences. Thomas Avery, who's 19 and of no fixed abode, has been charged with 36 offences. The investigation involves 27 alleged victims from across the UK and has been going on since late 2024. Avery is on bail and will appear at Crewe Magistrates Court in July. Cheshire Constabulary have arrested a man for shoplifting in Northwich. Between Sunday the 29th of March and Sunday the 10th of May, Gary Blore allegedly stole items valued over £2,000 from Boots, Iceland, Co-op and Spa. He has been charged with multiple counts of shoplifting and breaching a criminal behavioural order. And a local father has raised over £1,500 for East Cheshire NHS charity. Zach Weaver-Shoje ran the Manchester Marathon after experiencing a serious car crash in the honour of the hospital units that helped him. It was blind optimism that made him stay true to the cause and raise a fantastic amount of money. It was the kindness and support from strangers, he said, that picked him up when the going got tough. That's the latest. For more news from our area, click silk1069.com.
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0: Thursday's list. Top 10 old school kids TV programmes is what we're looking for. We've had a few in, which makes things a bit easier. Do feel free to add, and we'll see what we've got in the next few minutes.

0: and Rock the Casbah. And before that, of course, Zara Larsson, You Love Who You Love. Still to come, Ray on the Way.
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0: And that rhymed and everything. Right, top 10 old school kids TV programmes. We've had loads. Might have to do a part two. It's just ridiculous. We start with Rachel Cutch. She said, The Flumps, Button Moon, Bagpuss, Blue Peter, Tiz Was and Swap Shop, Emma Millward, Camberwick Green, Noddy, The Magic Roundabout, Andy Pandy, Bill and Ben, The Herbs and The Clangers. Kirsty Helen says, Rainbow, Play School, Bagpuss, Chalton and the Wheelies, Camberwick Green, Grange Hill, Blue Peter, Finger Mouse, The Magic Roundabout, Mr. Ben, Danger Mouse, Fraggle Rock, The Muppet Show and The Flumps. Leslie and Andy at Helping Hands in Mac have got Andy Pandy, Mr. Ed, Bill and Ben, Lamb Chop, The Clangers, The Wobbles, Camberwick Green, Bagpuss, Finger Bob, Thunderbirds, Stingray, Crackerjack, Tiz Was and Swap Shop. Deb's Whiting has got The Magic Roundabout. And you know what? We'll have to leave it there. There are some more. We'll have a look at those and do feel free to add. We've got 1, 2, 3, 4. We could have them all, potentially, in the other answers that we've got, but I'm kind of running out of time. I've got to play a song. So, keep your answers coming in. We'll see where we are around about 11:30. But I have to say, not particularly worried today. Top 10 old school kids TV programmes.
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0: Cheshire Salt Radio, that is Ray and Where Is My Husband. Still to come, got a tune on the way from the Cranberries, and we'll play it for you next this morning.
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0: Top 10 old school kids TV programs is today's list. We've got loads to get through, so straight into it. We start with Tony Lawrenson, Bagpuss, Bod, Pingu, Danger Mouse, Grange Hill, Magpie, Crackerjack, The Flumps, Take Heart, Blue Peter, Jack and Ori, Magic Roundabout, Count Duckula, Battle of the Planets, wow, remember that, He-Man and Transformers. Natalie Clark says Sooty, Andy Pandy, The Wooden Tops, The Flowerpot Men, Rainbow, Banana in Pyjamas, Tots TV, Blue Peter, Alphabet Castle, Postman Pat, Fireman Sam, Magpie, Scooby-Doo, Thunderbirds, Teletubbies, The Tweenies, Come Outside, Grange Hill and Tracy Beaker. Kate Gordon says, afraid to show my age, but my favourites, Bagpuss, Blue Peter, Biker Grove, Animal Magic, Jack and Ori, Thunderbirds, News Round, Cat Weasel, wow, Rainbow, This Was, Black Beauty, Doctor Who, the black and white ones, Swap Shop, Sesame Street, Mr. Ben, Scooby-Doo, Banana Splits, The Monkeys, Loved Davy. Yeah, 60% did in a poll in 1967. Andy Pandy, The Wooden Tops, Tales of the Riverbank, Bill and Ben, Blue's Clues, Play School, The Magic Roundabout, Sesame Street, SpongeBob SquarePants, Bagpuss, Rainbow, The Flintstones, Felix the Cat, Noddy, Rosie and Jim, Sooty and Sweet, Blue Peter, Chuckle Vision and Art Attack. They were from Vanessa Smith. Sue Donahue says Andy Pandy, Sooty and Sweet, Flowerpot Men, Wooden Tops, Tales of the Riverbank, Basil Brush, Pinky and Perky and Trumpton. Jessica Lee Moore said Bodger and Badger, and Rachel Cutts has come back with her list with Trumpton. We've now got 1, 2, 3, 4, 5, 6, 7. 3 to find. Clues on the way after this.

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0: So, top 10 old school kids TV programmes. We did have 7. We've now got 8 because Leslie Johnson Reed got one that came after I'd done that thing, although it was timestamped before. Mark Zuckerberg again. So, there's only 2 clues to give you at this moment in time. We start with number 9 on the list. This is a TV show from the 1970s where if you had a house and you wanted it to be haunted, you could rent something. Okay? If you had a house and you wanted it to be haunted, you could rent something. Sue Nichols was in it as well for a bit, playing Nadia Popoff. And finally, number 10 on the list, all the characters are blue and they're quite small. All the characters are blue and they're quite small. Those are your clues. Get your answers in. Hopefully by 10 to, we'll have it all done and dusted. Top 10 old school kids TV programmes is today's list.
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0: by Somba and Homewrecker. Before that, Raven Lane, Love Me Not, and Natalie Imbruglia's Big Mistake. Rewind tune on the way before the news at 12 o'clock, and then Darren's here for the rest of your afternoon.
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0: Okay, today's list. We were looking for two of the top 10 old school kids TV programmes. I gave two clues and we did all right, actually. Natalie Clark got both, Rachel Cutts, Mark Hewitt in Stoke, Tony Lawrenson, Kirsty Helen and Kate Gordon got one. But it means we have got the 10 out of 10. So, the top 10 old school TV shows for kids were Grange Hill, The Flintstones, Postman Pat, The Magic Roundabout, Danger Mouse, The Sooty Show, Bagpuss, Thomas the Tank Engine, Rent-A-Ghost, and the Smurfs, which gives us 4 out of 5 and 180 in a row. Congratulations, well done. Rest your brains, I suppose, for the rest of the day, and we'll do it all again tomorrow around about the same time here on Cheshire Silk Radio.
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1: Well, for Thursday afternoon, we've got sunshine and showers again today.
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2: Angela Rayner says she has been cleared of deliberate wrongdoing in an investigation over her tax affairs. It paves the way for a potential leadership bid against the Prime Minister, Sir Keir Starmer.
3: They've said that there wasn't any wrongdoing and that I didn't try to avoid paying tax or I wasn't careless in the way in which I conducted myself. At the time when I was in government and this came to my attention that there could have been tax owed, I was really shocked about that because I'd taken advice.
2: That was Rayner speaking to ITV News. Meanwhile, Sir Keir Starmer faces another difficult day with Wes Streeting said to be ready to mount a leadership challenge too. He's reportedly preparing his resignation from government to launch his bid. But the government has hit a key target on cutting the number of people waiting for NHS care. Health leaders are calling it a significant achievement. The waiting list for routine hospital treatment in England has now fallen for the fifth month in a row. Next, a 31-year-old man has been charged over the alleged arson attack on a former synagogue in London. Dominic Charles Turner from Leighton is the second man to be charged with arson with intent to endanger life in connection with the incident. The world's first roadside breathalyzer for laughing gas is being trialled in the UK.
4: We have sadly seen an increase in drug driving, and that includes nitrous oxide, but up till now there hasn't been a reliable test.
2: The new device is being used by police in Hampshire and the Isle of Wight, as well as in Thames Valley, where Matthew Barber is the Police and Crime Commissioner.
4: The tragic evidence on our streets of people who've lost their lives. So we do hope that this will be an extra tool in the armoury of the police to help crack down on it.
2: Using nitrous oxide illegally can lead to someone being jailed for up to 2 years. And access to e-gates at UK airports will be expanded to include younger children. The gates use facial recognition technology to check passengers' identities against the photo in their passport.
5: In local news, two men have been handed prison sentences after a serious assault in Macclesfield last November. A man in his 40s was seriously injured and required 7 weeks in hospital. 33-year-old Hayden Whittaker was jailed for 8 years after pleading guilty to assault, and Aaron Whittaker, who's 35, was jailed for 3 years and 4 months. Following a reported keyless car theft earlier this week, police are urging residents across East Cheshire to remain cautious. A white BMW was taken from a driveway outside of a property in Northwich in the early hours of Wednesday. Investigating officers are urging those with keyless cars to consider extra security protections, including the use of a Faraday bag or box, and to keep fobs away from doors and windows. And a proposal to replace a garden centre that could see dozens of extra jobs has taken a step forward. Planners at Cheshire West and Chester last year initially backed an application to flatten Weaver Vale Garden Centre in Northwich to make way for an entirely new building. That's the latest. For more news from our area, click silk1069.com.
0: Darren Antrobus. Darren Antrobus. Midday Mystery Year. Three songs plus clues. But what's the year? Cheshire's Silk Radio.

0: Now this is what I call a belting midday mystery here for today, for Thursday afternoon. Chesney Hawks, the one and only, that is Amy Grant, Baby Baby. And Brian May on his own without Queen. Yeah. It was a car advert as well. I'll play it for you in a bit. First though, TV theme to give you a clue.
1: It's only a game, so put up a real good fight. I'm gonna be snickering you tonight.
0: I remember this being on just before Noel's house party on BBC One on a Saturday night.
1: So you better believe I'm right. I'm gonna be snickering you, snickering you tonight.
2: Ladies and gentlemen, Jim Davidson.
0: Yeah, hosted by Jim Davidson and also somebody who we lost recently, John Virgo, with his trick shots. But what was the year?

0: I'm sure that was a number one hit. Brian May on his own without the band Queen. It's Driven By You. It was a car advert as well. Spice Girls on the way. Cooks to play soon. What was the year we were in? 1991.
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0: Spice Girls and Stop. We've got the Kooks on the way for you next on the Big Afternoon Show. So earlier on today, I went down to Goldsworth Village Hall to speak to Jenny, who is the boss there of the new Care Your Way, a new care company around our neck of the woods. You can find out more from Jenny after this.
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0: she moves her own way. Right, let's find out more from Jenny, who has launched a new care company around our neck of the woods called Care Your Way. And the launch event is on till 2:30 this afternoon at Gawsworth Village Hall.
1: So today I've been invited down to Gawsworth Village Hall for a launch day today. But to tell us more, I'm going to speak to Jenny. Jenny, how are you?
2: Hi, I'm good, thank you.
1: Thank you for inviting us down here
2: thank
1: today. Tell us about yourself first, who you are, what you do here.
2: Yeah, so my name's Jenny. I have worked in the NHS for 25 years. I was a nurse, an advanced practitioner and a lecturer. And my mum sadly had dementia and she had some poor care towards the end of her life. So we decided that actually we know what outstanding care looks like, personally and professionally. So we thought that we should actually think about opening a care agency.
1: And that's where Care Your Way was born?
2: Yes, yeah.
1: Fantastic.
2: So Care Your Way started in South Devon. There are franchises all over the country. The outstanding care that my mum had for the last week of her life was from Care Your Way in Stockport. They were brilliant. They went above and beyond. They had the right ethos, the right values. So that is why I joined Care Your Way.
1: Tell us about today then, the launch day today, and what's going on in the village hall here at Gawsworth.
2: Yeah, so it's an event for the community. It's a free event for the community. So as many people who would want to attend is brilliant. We are having tea and coffee. It starts at 10:30, finishes at 2:00. There's tea, coffee, there's lunch provided. We've got some curry, some chilli, some wraps, some sandwiches and some cake. So there's lots of food on offer. The mayor of Macclesfield is coming to open the event as well. And we have the fire coming to do a fire awareness talk. We have the police coming to do a police scamming talk. And we have Dementia UK who will also be doing the talk and be able to offer any information and advice for people as well.
0: We'll find out more about Jenny and Care Your Way after this from the Pet Shop Boys with the old Elvis tune.
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0: Pet Shop Boys, always on my mind, and we're back with Jenny, who's launched a new care company around our neck of the woods, and the launch party is on until 2:30 with free food and everything going on there at Gawdsworth Village Hall this afternoon until 2:30.
1: Tell us a bit more about Care Your Way then. So locally in the Macclesfield or the Cheshire East area, where are you based? What can people find out more about?
2: Yeah, so we are based in at Langreen Business Park, so at Beachfield House, so that is where the office is based. We don't just cover Macclesfield, so we also cover Buxton, and we cover Knutsford, and we go right down to Winsford, so we cover a really large area. If people want to get in touch, they can obviously just drop me a line, give me a call, 01625 380 160, and we can be happy to help. No, I think really the biggest thing is, if you want outstanding care, nurse-led care, then that is what we are. That's what we want to achieve. We want people to have the best care. People are entitled to, at the end of their life, or certainly in their, as they become more frail, they need to have outstanding care. They shouldn't be settling for anything less than that.
1: Just going back to your mum, if we don't mind.
2: Yeah.
1: So when you lost your mum, and then you thought about joining Care Your Way.
2: Yeah.
1: Was it just that experience that spurred you on, or did you do a bit more research about the NHS as a whole and before you made the jump?
2: Yeah, so obviously working in the NHS, I'd worked in A&E for 10 years. I'd worked in primary care for 10 years as well. Part of my role in primary care involved looking after the medical side of a residential care home who the patients there predominantly had dementia. So again, I'm really familiar with dementia, with frailty. I was the frailty lead at the surgery as well. So I think professionally and personally, and also in the NHS, just seeing, I suppose, when care isn't as good as it could be, then those are the things that really sort of spurred me on that things need to change.
0: Thank you very much, Jenny. 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

0: you, Teddy Swims on the Big Afternoon Show and Mr. Know-It-All. A daytime disco dance anthem on the way next from 1993 from Mr. Vane. Yeah, it's Culture Beat on the way next. We'll also do New Lady Gaga, which has got a very 90s dance feel to it. If you want to make contact today with the Big Afternoon Show, message me via the app, the website, or socials. Or you can send me a voice note. You could appear, as if by magic, on this here show.
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It's Lady Gaga and Runway, a Joyride, Roxette on the way next. And our rewind comes from the Rocky III soundtrack, which is the one that we met, Clubber Lang. Hello.

0: Roxette, enjoy ride on the Big Afternoon Show. After 1 o'clock, we'll do our random Punkers question for Thursday. Rewind on the way next, but it was a film where we first met Mr. T.
1: Don't get a sucker, no statue. Give him guts. I told you I wasn't going away. You got your shot. Now give me mine.
0: Yeah, Clubber Lang was Mr. T. And yeah, that song from Rocky 3 is on the way next. Then we'll do the news and sport at 1.
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1: Sunshine and showers for Thursday again. Temperatures of around 14.
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2: Angela Rayner says she's been cleared by HMRC over her tax affairs, potentially paving the way for a leadership challenge against Sir Keir Starmer.
3: I've never wanted to avoid paying my tax, and for me that was the most distressing thing, is that people felt that I was tax dodging or trying to set up trusts to avoid tax, or being careless by not taking the appropriate advice, and HMRC have concluded that isn't the case.
2: That was Rayner speaking to ITV News. Wes Streeting is also reportedly preparing his resignation from government to launch his bid. Reports suggest the Armed Forces Minister Al Carnes will also throw his hat into the ring. But the Chancellor has warned against risks to financial stability in the UK. It's after the economy unexpectedly grew in March. It comes as economists warned the pace of growth is set to stall throughout the year as the impact of the Iran war begins to show. Police believe they have identified three women whose bodies were recovered from the sea off Brighton Beach. Emergency services were called after concerns were raised for a person's welfare yesterday before three bodies were pulled from the water near Madeira Drive. Sussex Police now say officers believe they have identified all three women and their next of kin have been informed. Police are testing a new device for testing drivers they think could be high on laughing gas. Matthew Barber is the Police and Crime Commissioner for Thames Valley.
4: This use behind the wheel is incredibly worrying, and we hope that this additional tool will give the police an extra chance of stopping people and making sure we can deter those who would seek to get behind the wheel whilst under the influence.
2: Driving under the influence could see someone spend up to 2 years behind bars. And global superstars Madonna and Shakira and South Korean boy band BTS will headline the first World Cup final halftime show. The World Cup final is scheduled to take place on Sunday, July 19th at the MetLife Stadium in New Jersey.
5: In local news, two brothers have been jailed after they left a man seriously injured in Macclesfield. The men, both at HMP Alt Course, appeared at Chester Crown Court to be sentenced. Both pleaded guilty to assault, with Aaron Whittaker, who's 35, pleading earlier. He was jailed for 3 years and 4 months. 33-year-old Hayden Whittaker was then jailed for 8 years. Police are urging residents across East Cheshire to remain cautious following a reported keyless car theft. It happened in the early hours of Wednesday, where a white BMW was taken from a driveway outside a property in Northwich. Officers are asking those with keyless cars to keep fobs away from doors and windows. And plans to bulldoze a garden centre in Cheshire and build a new one, creating dozens of extra jobs, have cleared a vital hurdle. Planners around Cheshire West initially backed an application late last year to flatten Weaver Vale Garden Centre in Northwich. That's to make way for an entirely new building. That's the latest. For more news from our area, you can click silk1069.com.
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6: In the Scottish Premiership, it will go down to the final day of the season as both Hearts and Celtic won last night. They will meet each other for an all-important title decider in Glasgow on Saturday. Elsewhere, Manchester City are just 2 points behind Arsenal after beating Crystal Palace 3-0. It's all to play for with just 2 matches left of the season. Stockport will face either Bradford or Bolton in the League One playoffs at Wembley after beating Stevenage 3-0 on aggregate. Cricket and England have given Ollie Robertson one last chance to live up to his world-class potential. Managing Director of Men's Cricket Rob Key says he's worth a punt.
7: When he's fit and bowling at a decent pace for him, which is around 82-83 mile an hour, he is world-class. When you look at his record, he is one of the few bowlers right up there statistically.
6: And Luke Littler has predicted fireworks as he chases Premier League history in Birmingham. The back-to-back world champion is targeting a record 7th nightly victory later tonight, having won the last 3 weeks in Liverpool, Aberdeen and Leeds to put him 5 points clear at the top of the table.
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0: Charlie Puth, Michael McDonald and Kenny Loggins with Love and Exile. Let's give you the random pub quiz question for this afternoon. An estimated 5 to 10% of people have never had one of these. I'm looking at the answer. Surely not. I think everybody has had one of these at some point. An estimated 5 to 10% of people have never had one of these. What do you reckon it is? From the soundtrack of Pretty Woman, Go West next.
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0: Tame Impala with Dracula, and I've got Happy Mondays, and I got Lewis Capaldi and Daft Punk on the way for you next. An estimated 5 to 10% of people have never had one of these. What is it? Answer on the way in about 15 minutes.
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Rubus Capaldi with Stay Love, Daft Punk on the way now, and One More Time in our rewind comes from 1985 from Kirsty MacColl. Estimated 5 to 10% of people have never had one of these. What is it? None of you got it correct. I'm not surprised anyway. It's a headache. An estimated 5 to 10% of people have never ever had a headache. Are you one of those that have never had a headache? I get one every day. You want to work here? You'll get one every day. One more.

0: Punk, One More Time, a brilliant rewind from 1985 on the way next from Kirsty McCall. Then we'll do the news at 2, then after 2 o'clock. Clue number 2 to our movie challenge.
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1: Sunshine and showers through this afternoon. Temperatures of around 15. Breezy at times still as well.
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2: Wes Streeting has quit as Health Secretary, paving the way for a potential leadership challenge against the Prime Minister, Sir Keir Starmer. In a letter to Sir Keir Starmer, he says it was clear that he will not lead the Labour Party into the next general election. And it's proven another difficult day for Sir Keir Starmer. Angela Rayner says she's been cleared by HMRC over her tax affairs. That paves the way for a leadership challenge from her too. And reports suggest the Armed Forces Minister Al Carnes will also throw his hat into the ring. The Labour MP for Alloa and Grangemouth in Scotland, Brian Leishman, backs Andy Burnham.
3: For many months now, Keir Starmer has not got the job. His position is now untenable. He has got to reflect on last week's horrendous results in Wales, England and, of course, in Scotland. I would probably endorse Andy Burnham the most.
2: Next, police believe they have identified the three women whose bodies were recovered from the sea off Brighton Beach, and their next of kin have been informed. Emergency services were called after concerns were raised for a person's welfare yesterday before three bodies were pulled from the water near Madeira Drive. The government has hit a key target on cutting the number of people waiting for NHS care. Health leaders are calling it a significant achievement. The waiting list for routine hospital treatment in England has also fallen for the fifth month in a row. Police are testing out a new device that can check if a driver's under the influence of laughing gas. Matthew Barber is the Police and Crime Commissioner for Thames Valley.
4: In Oxfordshire, we've seen relatively recently three men lose their lives because of a driver using nitrous oxide. People don't understand huge risks of using some of these drugs.
2: The breathalyzer will give a result within minutes. Anyone found driving under the influence could end up behind bars for up to 2 years. And the King has visited Golders Green. He's met the Jewish victims of the stabbings in the neighbourhood last month in a show of support for the community.
5: In local news, two men have been handed prison sentences after a serious assault in Macclesfield last November. A man in his 40s was seriously injured and required 7 weeks in hospital. 33-year-old Hayden Whittaker was jailed for 8 years after pleading guilty to assault. And Aaron Whittaker, who's 35, was jailed for 3 years and 4 months. Following a reported keyless car theft earlier this week, police are urging residents across East Cheshire to remain cautious. A white BMW was taken from a driveway outside of a property in Northwich in the early hours of Wednesday. Investigating officers are urging those with keyless cars to consider extra security protections, including the use of a Faraday bag or box, and to keep fobs away from doors and windows. And a proposal to replace a garden centre that could see dozens of extra jobs has taken a step forward. Planners at Cheshire West and Chester last year initially backed an application to flatten Weaver Vale Garden Centre in Northwich to make way for an entirely new building. That's the latest. For more news from our area, click silk1069.com.

0: Gift, Elizabeth Taylor. That's her brand new single. Before that, Luther and Never Too Much. Right, so our movie challenge, here he comes.
1: What are you talking about?
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3: but that's it.
1: Are you talking to me?
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3: All right,
2: $200. I can't live on less than that.
1: Who are you talking to?
2: I'm talking to you.
0: Any ideas? The two actors were an unofficial comedic double act. What one couldn't do, the other one could. Yeah, it's a very, very funny film. And it's from the 1980s as well. Can you name the film though? Right, Texas, Britney Spears, and we'll do some Lionel soon.
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Britney Spears and Toxic, Lionel Richie now, My Destiny, and Olivia Rodrigo will drop dead in a bit. On the way after 3 o'clock, got a busy old hour, got details of how you can win very easily with our sister company, Congleton Competitions, with your local radio station. Loads of chances for you to win. Also, on the way after 3 o'clock, we'll do our Stuck in Reverse, and we'll also do our Song of the Week from Duran Duran and Sheik's Nile Rodgers.

0: Olivia Rodrigo with Drop Dead. Got the script, some Level 42 on the way soon. And last week's Song of the Week from Madonna and Sabrina Carpenter before three.
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2: 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All right, $200. I can't live on less than that.
1: Who are you talking to?
2: I'm talking to you.
0: Any ideas of that film? What one couldn't do, the other one could. And also, it's a 1980s film, and the actors were an unofficial comic

0: talk
1: about. That is Madonna, Sabrina Carpenter with Bring Your Love from Madonna's brand new album, Confessions Part 2. 80s Rewind next, then after 3 o'clock, all that stuff. 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On the way after 3, also, we'll do our Stuck in Reverse. And after 3 o'clock, we will do our Song of the Week from Duran Duran and Sheik's Nile Rodgers.
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1: Yes, sunshine and showers Thursday afternoon, and the weekend is looking pretty much similar. Temperatures of around 14 or 15.
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2: Wes Streeting has resigned as Health Secretary. It's a move that paves the way for a potential leadership challenge against Prime Minister Sir Keir Starmer. In a letter, he criticised the drift and the top of the government and told the Prime Minister it's clear he will not lead Labour into the next election. Now, the PM has insisted he will stay put, but it is proving another difficult day for him. Angela Rayner says she's been cleared by HMRC over her tax affairs. That paves the way for a leadership challenge too. And there's suggestions the Forces Minister Al Carnes could throw his hat into the ring. The Shadow Chancellor Samuel Stride says Sir Keir Starmer appears to have lost complete control of his government.
3: One is that this government has absolutely no plan, particularly on how to deal with the economy, and I don't see that changing going forward. And the second thing is that we've seen complete disarray amongst Labour backbenchers, and a party in Parliament that's incapable of taking the kind of tough decisions like getting on top of the welfare bill, getting people back to work, that are required if we're to get into a better place.
2: But the Chancellor has warned against risks to financial stability in the UK. It's after the economy unexpectedly grew in March. It comes as economists warn the pace of growth is set to stall throughout the year as the impact of the Iran war begins to show. Police are trialling a new device for testing drivers they think could be high on laughing gas. Matthew Barber is the police and crime commissioner for Thames Valley.
4: This use behind the wheel is incredibly worrying, and we hope that this additional tool will give the police an extra chance of stopping people and making sure we can deter those who would seek to get behind the wheel whilst under the influence. And I think this is part of the problem. People don't understand huge risks of using some of these drugs.
2: The new breathalyser for nitrous oxide is being trialled in his area, as well as in Hampshire and the Isle of Wight. Driving under the influence could see someone spend up to 2 years behind bars. And patients with aggressive stomach cancer are to benefit from a new type of treatment. That's after the NHS spending watchdog approved the first immunotherapy for people with this form of cancer.
5: In local news, two brothers have been jailed after they left a man seriously injured in Macclesfield. The men, both at HMP Alt Course, appeared at Chester Crown Court to be sentenced. Both pleaded guilty to assault, with Aaron Whittaker, who's 35, pleading earlier. He was jailed for 3 years and 4 months. 33-year-old Hayden Whittaker was then jailed for 8 years. Police are urging residents across East Cheshire to remain cautious following a reported keyless car theft. It happened in the early hours of Wednesday, where a white BMW was taken from a driveway outside a property in Northwich. Officers are asking those with keyless cars to keep fobs away from doors and windows. And plans to bulldoze a garden centre in Cheshire and build a new one, creating dozens of extra jobs, have cleared a vital hurdle. Planners around Cheshire West initially backed an application late last year to flatten Weaver Vale Garden Centre in Northwich. That's to make way for an entirely new building. That's the latest. For more news from our area, you can click silk1069.com.

0: That is Ray, Where Is My Husband? Before that, from the Kind of Magic album Queen and Hammer to Fall, here comes I Was Stuck in Reverse, Can You Name This Song? A well-known 80s song going in the wrong direction, answer revealed on tomorrow, on Friday's show, when we play it in the right direction. I've got Strike on the way next, then we'll do some Rihanna and Calvin Harris in a bit.
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0: That is Rihanna and Calvin Harris, and we've had Love You Got the Big Afternoon Show on for Thursday. The weekend is just a day away. Aztec Cameron now, Somewhere in My Heart, and brand new Bruno Mars, and I've got news about him soon.
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0: Charles, I Just Might, off his brand new album, and he's embarking on a massive world tour with his new album, which is called Romantics. Now, I revealed a couple of days ago that Bruno Mars and Chris Brown were both considered for the role of Michael in the Michael biopic before Jafar Jackson and his nephew got it. But I've seen some news today on social media. It might be fake news, but apparently Bruno Mars might play a version of Michael in Michael 2. Maybe that's just fake news jumping on the bandwagon that Bruno Mars was considered for the role and he did audition for it originally. I don't know. But, you know, I have seen on YouTube Bruno Mars doing Michael Jackson moves. And he's got the moves, you know. Right, on the way next, a dance daytime disco classic from the original.
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0: Somber with Homewrecker. Right, let's do a brilliant song from a fantastic album. The album is older and it was released back in 1997 on this particular week, so I believe, yeah. And from the album, we'll do Fast Love next. Zara Rewind.
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0: George Michael, Fast Love on Chester Silt Radio for our rewind. The older album that's from was released 30 years ago this week. 30 years ago this week, that album was released upon us.
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0: Sunshine showers for Thursday afternoon, temperatures of around 14.
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2: Wes Streeting has resigned as Health Secretary, saying he's lost confidence in the Prime Minister's leadership. In his resignation letter to Sir Keir Starmer, he's criticised a lack of vision and says it's clear the PM will not lead Labour into the next election. Although he's quit, Streeting has not yet triggered a leadership challenge. Shadow Chancellor Samuel Stride thinks Sir Keir has lost complete control of his government.
3: What we can't get away from is we're in a period of absolute chaos when our country's facing into some of the biggest challenges that it's facing in many years, a war in the Middle East, spiking oil prices, inflationary pressures, and yet we've got all of this noises off going on in government.
2: Meanwhile, potential leadership hopeful Angela Rayner's in the clear over her tax affairs. The former deputy PM's been investigated by HMRC amid claims she failed to pay enough stamp duty on a second property. She's told ITV News she's relieved.
4: I've never wanted to avoid paying my tax, and for me, that was the most distressing thing, is that people felt that I was tax dodging or trying to set up trusts to avoid tax, or being careless by not taking the appropriate advice. And HMRC have concluded that isn't the case.
2: A woman who helped orchestrate a fatal acid attack on her ex-husband has been found guilty of manslaughter and attempted kidnapping. But Paris Wilson from Plymouth was found not guilty of the murder of Danny Carhalane, who suffered catastrophic injuries during the attack and died in hospital weeks later. The King's been on a walkabout in Golders Green, the site of a recent anti-Semitic attack. Charles has met with Jewish victims of a double stabbing before greeting the crowds. His visit comes as the Archbishop of Canterbury also met with members of the Jewish community in North London. Dame Sarah Mullally says it's a concerning time for everyone.
5: As a parent myself, I cannot imagine how frightening it must be to drop off your children at school and worry about them making it safely home.
2: And Madonna, Shakira and BTS are to headline the halftime show at the World Cup.
6: Local news. Two men have been handed prison sentences after a serious assault in Macclesfield last November. A man in his 40s was seriously injured and required 7 weeks in hospital. 33-year-old Hayden Whittaker was jailed for 8 years after pleading guilty to assault, and Aaron Whittaker, who's 35, was jailed for 3 years and 4 months. Following a reported keyless car theft earlier this week, police are urging residents across East Cheshire to remain cautious. A white BMW was taken from a driveway outside of a property in Northwich in the early hours of Wednesday. Investigating officers are urging those with keyless cars to consider extra security protections, including the use of a Faraday bag or box, and to keep fobs away from doors and windows. And a proposal to replace a garden centre that could see dozens of extra jobs has taken a step forward. Planners at Cheshire West and Chester last year initially backed an application to flatten Weaver Vale Garden Centre in Northwich to make way for an entirely new building. That's the latest. For more news from our area, click silk1069.com.
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7: Arne Slot has played down talk of him being replaced as Liverpool manager this summer. The Dutchman says he's confident he'll be at Anfield despite being under pressure during the current campaign.
8: I have every reason to believe I'm the Liverpool manager next season. First of all, I'm contracted to this club. And second of all, from all the talks we are having, my take on it.
7: Arsenal manager Mikel Arteta believes Jurrien Timber could return to action for the Champions League final at the end of May. The defender has been out for the past 2 months with a groin problem. Ahead of the FA Cup final, Chelsea interim coach Callum McFarlane has refused to comment on speculation linking Xabi Alonso with the permanent job at Stamford Bridge. The Spaniard was sacked by Real Madrid in January. Stockport await the winners of tonight's League One playoff final second leg between Bradford City and Bolton. The Lancashire side are 1-0 up from the first game. And golf's second major tournament of the year, the US PGA Championship, is underway. Rory McIlroy is looking for back-to-back majors after victory at the Masters.
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0: That is brand new from Alex Warren. It's called Fever Dream. Before that, Rick Astley with the party classic, Never Gonna Give You Up. Quick look at the roads next. We'll do Lenny Kravitz and we'll do some Adventures of Stevie V, a dance classic from 1991 in a bit. Right, let's give you also a sneak preview of our mystery voice. This is what he sounds like.
1: I, like, was a huge fan, obviously very easily, of both of them. And I, my mother, I brought my mother meringues and I was meeting her for dinner.
0: I have two clues on the way because it's Thursday soon.
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0: Just usual places through Congleton and Macclesfield looking particularly slow. If you're going up towards the M6 north and southbound, surface spray causing a few issues. No incidents though, which is good news. I hope it stays that way this afternoon. It is busy out towards Holmes Chapel. Davenport Park Lane is closed in both directions with roadworks going on there. That's between Thatch Close as well. Bretton Heath as well. Advance warning, some overnight closures going on there. That's on the A54 as well. Lim in the Birchbrook Road, Reddish Lane, Springbank Gardens, closed in both directions, causing a few issues there. Prestbury Castle Hill, Winterley Road, very slow around there. Temporary traffic lights because of telecoms work. In and out of Macclesfield, usual places, Flapart Junction, Munsey's Crossroads, all busy in the usual places.
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0: finding out who it is. This is what it sounds like.
1: I like was a huge fan, obviously very easily of both of them. And I, my mother, I brought my mother meringues and I was meeting her for dinner.
0: Yeah, what's his name?

0: another daytime disco anthem that we play quite a lot of at the our daytime discos, Dancing in the Daylight, and it returns on the 30th of this month in a couple of weeks' time at Radley's Bar in Congleton, next door to the Lion and Swan. Tickets are available still. There's only a few tickets left, though. We're talking 15 or 20 tickets left, so it's almost sold out. Go and get those tickets now via our website. Come and join us for a Saturday afternoon of high school hits, the greatest party songs ever made from the 60s through to the 90s for us grown-ups. And why do we do it on a Saturday afternoon? Safer environment. And also, a Saturday afternoon is where it's at these days, isn't it? You know? Who doesn't love a Saturday afternoon party session? Because Sunday, we can get up. We can have your family day on Sunday. You can get jobs done on a Sunday. Because us grown-ups, we can't afford to write the day off the next day, can we? Right, quick look at the roads for you now. And then we'll do Tony DeBart and Panic at the Disco before 5.
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0: Usual places through Macclesfield and Congleton looking pretty busy. Rear of the lights, Clayton Bypass and Mountbatten Way in Congleton. Home Chapel A54 causing a few problems by Thatch Lane because of roadworks going on there. Also, Reedseith College area, the Reedseith roundabout, is a little bit slow around there. If you're going up towards the Flatpot Junction in Macclesfield, it's very slow on all approaches there. And if you are on the M6, you're a little bit stop-start. Reduce your speed a bit as well, because we have had some very, very heavy showers. There's a lot of surface spray around there. Knutsford, A50, White Bear roundabout, very busy there. And past the Cheshire Showground on the A556, it's busy there.
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0: Panic at the Disco and High Hopes on Cheshire Silk Radio. 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
1: So Chantley showers for Thursday afternoon and tonight. And the next few days, a bit of the same, really. Breezy at times, temperatures in the low to mid-teens.
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2: Wes Streeting has quit as health secretary and is calling for a broad leadership contest. In his resignation letter, he told the prime minister he's lost confidence in his premiership but hasn't yet launched a bid to replace him. Scottish Labour MP Brian Leishman says the game is up for the PM and he's backing Burnham.
3: Keir Starmer has not got the job. His position is now untenable. He has got to reflect on last week's horrendous results in Wales, England and of course in Scotland. No one in the Cabinet's hands are clean from the first 2 years of Keir Starmer's leadership. I would probably endorse Andy Burnham.
2: Despite the fact no one's yet formally challenged Sir Keir Starmer for the leadership, politics lecturer Dr. Andrew Barclay says removing him could be a lengthy process.
4: The Labour Party don't have particularly good form when it comes to deposing party leaders or prime ministers, and even just the rule book makes it quite difficult to do that. So there's absolutely no guarantee at all that he'll be gone in the immediate future.
2: Meanwhile, HMRC have cleared Angela Rayner over her tax affairs. She's been investigated amid claims she failed to pay the correct stamp duty on a second property. It could now clear the way for her to enter any leadership contest. The economy unexpectedly grew in March. It was up 0.6% in the first 3 months of the year, but the Chancellor has warned against taking any risks to the financial stability of the UK. A former imam has been jailed for life after a series of sexual assaults on women and girls as young as 12. 54-year-old Abdul Halim Khan from East London carried out attacks against seven victims from his local Muslim community between 2005 and 2014. Police say they've identified the three women who died in the sea off Brighton. Emergency teams recovered the bodies early yesterday morning and their next of kin have now been informed. And the King has visited the victims of the Golders Green stabbings. Charles has also spoken of his concerns about rising anti-Semitism.
5: In local news, two brothers have been jailed after they left a man seriously injured in Macclesfield. The men, both at HMP Alt Course, appeared at Chester Crown Court to be sentenced. Both pleaded guilty to assault, with Aaron Whittaker, who's 35, pleading earlier. He was jailed for 3 years and 4 months. 33-year-old Hayden Whittaker was then jailed for 8 years. Police are urging residents across East Cheshire to remain cautious following a reported keyless car theft. It happened in the early hours of Wednesday, where a white BMW was taken from a driveway outside a property in Northwich. Officers are asking those with keyless cars to keep fobs away from doors and windows. And plans to bulldoze a garden centre in Cheshire and build a new one, creating dozens of extra jobs, have cleared a vital hurdle. Planners around Cheshire West initially backed an application late last year to flatten Weaver Vale Garden Centre in Northwich. That's to make way for an entirely new building. That's the latest. For more news from our area, you can click silk1069.com.
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6: Arneslot has played down talk of him being replaced as Liverpool manager this summer. The Dutchman says he's confident he'll be at Anfield despite being under pressure during the current campaign.
7: I have every reason to believe I'm the Liverpool manager next season. First of all, I'm contracted to this club. And second of all, from all the talks we are having, my take on it.
6: Arsenal manager Mikel Arteta believes Jurrien Timber could return to action for the Champions League final at the end of May. The defender has been out for the past 2 months with a groin problem. Ahead of the FA Cup final, Chelsea interim coach Callum McFarlane has refused to comment on speculation linking Xabi Alonso with the permanent job at Stamford Bridge. The Spaniard was sacked by Real Madrid in January. Stockport await the winners of tonight's League One playoff final second leg between Bradford City and Bolton. The Lancashire side are 1-0 up from the first game. And golf's second major tournament of the year, the US PGA Championship, is underway. Rory McIlroy is looking for back-to-back majors after victory at the Masters.
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0: Harry Styles, American Girls, before that, Johnny H. Jazz and Turn Back the Clock. Look at the time. We are flying through the last part of Thursday afternoon. It'll soon be the weekend. Terence Trent Derby on the way and The Farm to play in a bit, plus the two clues again for our mystery voice.
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0: Just busy these places around Macclesfield and Congleton. Particularly busy on Highville Road as well. Fence Avenue, still got the temporary traffic lights up there. Busy through past the Righi Bianchi light to the train station. Also, if you're going up towards Goresworth, it's pretty chocker around there at the moment. Monksey's Crossroads is busy, but it normally is at this time of the day. Are you busy through the A50 White Bear roundabout in Knutsford? Wilmslow, Alderley Edge, busy but moving.
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0: once played a cowboy in a very popular film.
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0: latest song from Take That on Cheshire Silk Radio. I'm Daz. It's the Big Afternoon Show. I hope your Thursday has gone according to plan. New venue this year for the Rookery Equine Cheshire Horse Show. It's on the 25th of May, which is the bank holiday Monday. New venue this year. They're going to be at the Cheshire Showground in Knutsford, just off the A556. And next week, starting on Monday next week, all next week, I've got a family ticket for you to win. Basically, it's a car ticket. So if you've got a big SUV car, you can get a load of people in. If you've just got a little mini, a few of you going in, basically. So a family ticket for you to win to get you into the Rookery Equine Cheshire Horse Show that's going to be at the new venue this year, the Cheshire Showground, just off the A556 near Knutsford. Next Monday, we start that competition. When you hear Ed the Talking Horse, you got to message me. Yeah, every day next week, you can win that family ticket.
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0: Big Tesco roundabout in Macclesfield is slow. Flowerpot Junction as well as slow past the Mac College. Silk Road, London Road, Barracks Mill in both directions slow around there. You're also pretty busy still in Knutsford at the White Bear roundabout, A50. Busy on the on the A556 past the Cheshire Showground. It's busy around there. M6 north and southbound, slow because of surface spray, but no incidents. If you spot anything else, let me know.
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0: That is Teddy Swims and Mr. Know It All on the Big Afternoon Show. Don't forget, Astle Park Country Fair is happening very, very soon on the 30th, which is bank holiday weekend. It's on the Saturday that Phil England is going to be there, bringing us all the highlights with Cheshire the Cat, getting up to all sorts of mayhem as well, with main arena entertainment, country pursuits and all that kind of stuff. 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And soon on The Breakfast Show with Andy Clues here on Silt Breakfast, you can win your way in with a family ticket for the Astle Park Country Fair that's happening on 30th of May, which is in a couple of weeks.
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11: At the third stroke, the time from BT will be 6 o'clock precisely.
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1: We've got sunshine and showers for your Thursday afternoon and Thursday evening. Some showers around, still breezy at times. Temperatures overnight, down to around 5 or 6. It's chilly at night still.
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2: A Labour MP has said he will step down to make way for the Mayor of Manchester, Andy Burnham, to return to Parliament. Josh Simons, the MP for Makerfield in the North West, made the announcement just hours after Wes Streeting quit, saying he'd lost confidence in the Prime Minister. In reply, Sir Keir Starmer says he's very sorry the Health Secretary is leaving the government. Despite much speculation, though, Mr. Streeting has yet to formally trigger a leadership contest. Shadow Chancellor Sir Mel Stride thinks the PM has lost complete control of his government.
3: What we can't get away from is we're in a period of absolute chaos when our country is facing into some of the biggest challenges that it's faced in many years, a war in the Middle East, spiking oil prices, inflationary pressures, and yet we've got all of this noises off going on in government.
2: Meanwhile, another potential leadership hopeful, Angela Rayner, is in the clear over her tax affairs. The former deputy PM has been investigated by HMRC amid claims she failed to pay enough stamp duty on a second property. She's told ITV News she's relieved.
4: I've never wanted to avoid paying my tax, and for me, that was the most distressing thing, is that people felt that I was tax dodging or trying to set up trusts to avoid tax, or being careless by not taking the appropriate advice, and HMRC have concluded that isn't the case.
2: Next, the King's been on a walkabout in Golders Green, the site of a recent anti-Semitic attack. Charles has met with Jewish victims of a double stabbing before greeting the crowds. His visit comes as the Archbishop of Canterbury also met with members of the Jewish community in North London. Dame Sarah Mullally says it's a concerning time for everyone.
5: As a parent myself, I cannot imagine how frightening it must be to drop off your children at school and worry about them making it safely home.
2: And Madonna, Shakira and BTS are to headline the halftime show at the World Cup final.
6: Local news. Two men have been handed prison sentences after a serious assault in Macclesfield last November. A man in his 40s was seriously injured and required 7 weeks in hospital. 33-year-old Hayden Whittaker was jailed for 8 years after pleading guilty to assault. And Aaron Whittaker, who's 35, was jailed for 3 years and 4 months. Following a reported keyless car theft earlier this week, police are urging residents across East Cheshire to remain cautious. A white BMW was taken from a driveway outside of a property in Northwich in the early hours of Wednesday. Investigating officers are urging those with keyless cars to consider extra security protections, including the use of a Faraday bag or box, and to keep fobs away from doors and windows. And a proposal to replace a garden centre that could see dozens of extra jobs has taken a step forward. Planners at Cheshire West and Chester last year initially backed an application to flatten Weaver Vale Garden Centre in Northwich to make way for an entirely new building. That's the latest. For more news from our area, click silk1069.com.

0: That is it. Thursday is done and dusted. We're into the happy hour. Lady Gaga, Runway from the Devil Wears Prada Part 2 film. Quick look at the roads for you next, and we'll do some Huey Lewis in the news from Back to the Future and some Avicii in a bit as well.
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0: M6 southbound is looking a little bit slow. If you're going down towards Junction 17 particularly, that's the Crewe and Sandbach turn off. Old Mill Road is pretty chocker. A500 coming out of the Stoke and into the Crewe area. Crewe is a bit of a nightmare at the moment. Grand Junction Retail Park and A500 and Western Road as well. Elsewhere around our patch, it's not so bad. Macclesfield still busy though, on Silk Road, London Borough, past the leasing.com. Barrett's Mill Industrial Estate as well. Big Tesco roundabout up Highball Road and Flowerpot Junction and past Mac College. Congleton easing a touch now, but still busy coming into Congleton on Clayton Bypass. And Knutsford, not so bad now. A50 about Bear roundabout. It's easing a touch now in the towns and villages. If you spot anything, let me know.
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0: Well, that is almost it from me. Anyway, I've got a few more songs to play for you. First, that is Charlie Puth, Michael McDonald, and Kenny Loggins with Love and Exile. We've got Alex Party, Tame Impala, and Celeste on the way next. And our rewind before the news at 7 comes from a Timothy Dalton Bond film.
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0: Take me in, Dracula. That is it from me. I'm back tomorrow afternoon for midday. And Clusey's back tomorrow morning for Silk Breakfast when you wake up. So I'll see you tomorrow. Enjoy the rest of your Thursday.
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1: Andy Burnham has confirmed he intends to stand in a by-election in a bid to return to Westminster. In what's being seen as a clear sign he plans to run for the leadership, the Manchester Mayor will run for the seat of Makerfield in the North West. Its current MP, Josh Simons, has announced he will step down in order to make way for Mr Burnham. Scottish Labour MP Brian Leishman thinks he's the best man for the job.
2: His record in Greater Manchester speaks for itself. I also think that he is probably the most skillful communicator in the Labour Party at the moment, at whatever level, and he is the best person that I think that can basically take the growing fight and danger that Reform pose.
1: Speaking of which, Reform UK leader Nigel Farage says he's looking forward to the contest and will throw everything at it. Earlier, another leadership hopeful, Wes Streeting, quit as Health Secretary, saying he's lost confidence in the Prime Minister. Sir Keir Starmer says he was very sorry to see him leave the government. Despite the turmoil in Westminster, though, no one has formally triggered a leadership contest. Politics lecturer Dr. Andrew Barclay says this is the beginning of a lengthy process.
3: The Labour Party don't have particularly good form when it comes to deposing party leaders or prime ministers, and even just the rule book makes it quite difficult to do that. So there's absolutely no guarantee at all that he'll be gone in the immediate future.
1: Meanwhile, a third leadership challenger, Angela Rayner, has been cleared by the HMRC over her tax affairs. It would now leave her in a position to run for the premiership. In other news, the economy unexpectedly grew in March. It was up 0.6% in the first 3 months of the year. A former imam's been jailed for life after a series of sexual assaults on women and girls as young as 12. 54-year-old Abdul Halim Khan from East London carried out attacks against seven victims. And the King has visited the victims of the Golders Green stabbings. Charles has also spoken of his concerns about rising anti-Semitism.
0: Another hour of

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21: Andy Burnham is to try and run for Parliament. Labour MP Josh Simons has announced he will stand down and trigger a by-election in his Makerfield constituency. The Manchester Mayor has already confirmed he intends to run, and sources in Downing Street have told Labour MPs they won't attempt to block him. Scottish Labour leader Anna Sawar says they need to get on with governing.
22: I'm not interested in the personalities, I'm interested in the outcomes, because what's really important here is that we have a Labour government that has the trust of people across the country and is delivering for people right across the UK.
21: If Andy Burnham wins a by-election, it would allow him to challenge Sir Keir Starmer. And in another dramatic day in Westminster, Minister. The Health Secretary, Wes Streeting, resigned, saying he'd lost confidence in the Prime Minister, but he fell short of announcing his intention to run for the leadership. Meanwhile, another hopeful, Angela Rayner, revealed today that she's been cleared by HMRC over her tax affairs, leaving her in a position to run as well. But Shadow Chancellor Mel Stride says whoever leads the country will have a tough time.
0: If there is a change, they'll inherit a very divided Labour Party in Parliament. A party in Parliament that's already demonstrated it can't take the tough decisions, and a party that has shown it has no plan, particularly on the economy. And I don't see any of that changing, I'm afraid, even if they change leader.
21: Despite the political turmoil, no one has officially stepped forward to trigger a leadership contest. In other news, Nigel Farage says the £5 million he received from a billionaire Reform UK donor was given as a reward for campaigning for Brexit. The Reform UK leader insists the money from Christopher Harborne was given to him on a completely unconditional basis. The King's been on a walkabout in Golders Green, the site of a recent anti-Semitic attack. Charles has met with Jewish victims of a double stabbing before greeting the crowds. President Trump's received a warm welcome from his Chinese counterpart President Xi in Beijing, and Madonna will headline the halftime show at the World Cup final. Another hour of

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20: Andy Burnham has confirmed he intends to stand in a by-election in a bid to return to Westminster. In what's being seen as a clear sign he plans to run for the Labour leadership, the Manchester Mayor will run for the seat of Makerfield in the North West. Its current MP, Josh Simons, has announced he will step down in order to make way for Mr Burnham. Scottish Labour MP Brian Leishman thinks he's the best man for the job.
21: His record in Greater Manchester speaks for itself. I also think that he is probably the most skillful communicator in the Labour Party at the moment, at whatever level, and he is the best person that I think that can basically take the growing fight and danger that Reform pose.
20: Reform UK leader Nigel Farage says he's looking forward to the contest and will throw everything at it. Another leadership hopeful, Wes Streeting, has quit as health secretary, saying he's lost confidence in the Prime Minister. Sir Keir Starmer says he was very sorry to see him leave the government. Despite the turmoil in Westminster, though, no one has formally triggered a leadership contest. Politics lecturer Dr. Andrew Barclay says this is the beginning of a lengthy process.
22: The Labour Party don't have
13: particularly good form when it comes to deposing party leaders or prime ministers. And even just the rule book makes it quite difficult to do that. So there's absolutely no guarantee at all that he'll be gone in the immediate future.
20: Meanwhile, a third leadership challenger, Angela Rayner, has been cleared by the HMRC over her tax affairs. It would now leave her in a position to run as well. In other news, the economy unexpectedly grew in March. It was up 0.6% in the first 3 months of the year. A former imam's been jailed for life after a series of sexual assaults on women and girls as young as 12. 54-year-old Abdul Halim Khan from East London carried out attacks against seven victims from his local Muslim community. Police say they've identified the three women who died in the sea off Brighton. Emergency teams recovered the bodies on Wednesday. And the King has visited the victims of the Golders Green stabbings.
15: Another hour.

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10: Mr. and Little Miss are back in Happy Meal and they're off on a road trip. 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
20: Andy Burnham is to try and run for Parliament. Labour MP Josh Simons has announced he will stand down and trigger a by-election in his Makerfield constituency. The Manchester Mayor's confirmed he intends to run, and sources in Downing Street have told Labour MPs they won't attempt to block him. But Scottish Labour leader Anas Sarwar says they need to get on with governing.
21: I'm not interested in the personalities, I'm interested in the outcomes, because what's really important here is that we have a Labour government that has the trust of people across the country and is delivering for people right across the UK.
20: If Andy Burnham wins a by-election, it would allow him to challenge Sir Keir Starmer. And in another dramatic day in Westminster, the Health Secretary Wes Streeting resigned, saying he'd lost confidence in the Prime Minister. But he fell short of announcing his intention to run for the leadership. Meanwhile, another hopeful, Angela Rayner, has revealed she's been cleared by HMRC over her tax affairs, leaving her in a position to run. Shadow Chancellor Mel Stride says whoever leads the country will have a tough time.
0: If there is a change, they'll inherit a very divided Labour Party in Parliament. A party in Parliament that's already demonstrated it can't take the tough decisions, and a party that has shown it has no plan, particularly on the economy. And I don't see any of that changing, I'm afraid, even if they change leader.
20: Despite the political turmoil, no one has officially stepped forward to trigger a leadership contest. In other news, Nigel Farage says the £5 million he received from a billionaire Reform UK donor was given as a reward for campaigning for Brexit. The Reform UK leader insists the money from Christopher Harborne was given to him on a completely unconditional basis. The King's been on a walkabout in Golders Green, the site of a recent anti-Semitic attack. Charles met with Jewish victims of a double stabbing before greeting the crowds. President Trump's received a warm welcome from his Chinese counterpart President Xi in Beijing. And Madonna, Shakira and BTS will co-headline the halftime show at the World Cup final this summer.

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1: Andy Burnham has confirmed he intends to stand in a by-election in a bid to return to Westminster. In what's being seen as a clear sign he plans to run for the Labour leadership, the Manchester Mayor will run for the seat of Makerfield in the North West. Its current MP, Josh Simons, has announced he will step down in order to make way for Mr Burnham. Scottish Labour MP Brian Leishman thinks he's the best man for the job.
2: His record in Greater Manchester speaks for itself. I also think that he is probably the most skillful communicator in the Labour Party at the moment, at whatever level, and he is the best person that I think that can basically take the growing fight and danger that Reform pose.
1: Reform UK leader Nigel Farage says he's looking forward to the contest and will throw everything at it. Another leadership hopeful, Wes Streeting, has quit as Health Secretary, saying he's lost confidence in the Prime Minister. Sir Keir Starmer says he was very sorry to see him leave the government. Despite the turmoil in Westminster, though, no one has formally triggered a leadership contest. Politics lecturer Dr. Andrew Barclay says this is the beginning of a lengthy process.
3: The Labour Party don't have particularly good form when it comes to deposing party leaders or prime ministers, and even just the rule book makes it quite difficult to do that. So there's absolutely no guarantee at all that he'll be gone in the immediate future.
1: Meanwhile, a third leadership challenger, Angela Rayner, has been cleared by the HMRC over her tax affairs. It would now leave her in a position to run as well. In other news, the economy unexpectedly grew in March. It was up 0.6% in the first 3 months of the year. A former imam's been jailed for life after a series of sexual assaults on women and girls as young as 12. 54-year-old Abdul Halim Khan from East London carried out attacks against seven victims from his local Muslim community. Police say they've identified the three women who died in the sea off Brighton. Emergency teams recovered the bodies on Wednesday. And the King has visited the victims of the Golders Green stabbings. That's the latest from Radio News Hub. I'm David Hall.

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1: Andy Burnham is to try and run for Parliament. Labour MP Josh Simons has announced he will stand down and trigger a by-election in his Makerfield constituency. The Manchester Mayor's confirmed he intends to run, and sources in Downing Street have told Labour MPs they won't attempt to block him. But Scottish Labour leader Anna Sarwar says they need to get on with governing.
2: I'm not interested in the personalities, I'm interested in the outcomes, because what's really important here is that we have a Labour government that has the trust of people across the country and is building for people right across the UK.
1: If Andy Burnham wins a by-election, it would allow him to challenge Sir Keir Starmer. And in another dramatic day in Westminster, the Health Secretary Wes Streeting resigned, saying he'd lost confidence in the Prime Minister. But he fell short of announcing his intention to run for the leadership. Meanwhile, another hopeful, Angela Rayner, has revealed she's been cleared by HMRC over her tax affairs, leaving her in a position to run. Shadow Chancellor Mel Stride says whoever leads the country will have a tough time.
3: If there is a change, they'll inherit a very divided Labour Party in Parliament, a party in Parliament that's already demonstrated it can't take the tough decisions, and a party that has shown it has no plan, particularly on the economy. And I don't see any of that changing, I'm afraid, even if they change leader.
1: Despite the political turmoil, no one has officially stepped forward to trigger a leadership contest. In other news, Nigel Farage says the £5 million he received from a billionaire Reform UK donor was given as a reward for campaigning for Brexit. The Reform UK leader insists the money from Christopher Harborne was given to him on a completely unconditional basis. The King's been on a walkabout in Golders Green, the site of a recent anti-Semitic attack. Charles met with Jewish victims of a double stabbing before greeting the crowds. President Trump's received a warm welcome from his Chinese counterpart President Xi in Beijing. And Madonna, Shakira and BTS will co-headline the halftime show at the World Cup final this summer. That's the latest from Radio News Hub. I'm David Hall.

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1: If you're planning an escape from the city, a regular catch-up with friends, or even a work social, why not go for a day at the races? 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
1: Andy Burnham has confirmed he intends to stand in a by-election in a bid to return to Westminster. In what's being seen as a clear sign he plans to run for the Labour leadership, the Manchester Mayor will run for the seat of Makerfield in the North West. Its current MP, Josh Simons, has announced he will step down in order to make way for Mr Burnham. Scottish Labour MP Brian Leishman thinks he's the best man for the job.
2: His record in Greater Manchester speaks for itself. I also think that he is probably the most skillful communicator in the Labour Party at the moment, at whatever level, and he is the best person that I think that can basically take the growing fight and danger that Reform pose.
1: Reform UK leader Nigel Farage says he's looking forward to the contest and will throw everything at it. Another leadership hopeful, Wes Streeting, has quit as Health Secretary, saying he's lost confidence in the Prime Minister. Sir Keir Starmer says he was very sorry to see him leave the government. Despite the turmoil in Westminster, though, no one has formally triggered a leadership contest. Politics lecturer Dr. Andrew Barclay says this is the beginning of a lengthy process.
3: The Labour Party don't have particularly good form when it comes to deposing party leaders or prime ministers, and even just the rule book makes it quite difficult to do that. So there's absolutely no guarantee at all that he'll be gone in the immediate future.
1: Meanwhile, a third leadership challenger, Angela Rayner, has been cleared by the HMRC over her tax affairs. It would now leave her in a position to run as well. In other news, the economy unexpectedly grew in March. It was up 0.6% in the first 3 months of the year. A former imam's been jailed for life after a series of sexual assaults on women and girls as young as 12. 54-year-old Abdul Halim Khan from East London carried out attacks against seven victims from his local Muslim community. Police say they've identified the three women who died in the sea off Brighton. Emergency teams recovered the bodies on Wednesday. And the King has visited the victims of the Golders Green stabbings. That's the latest from Radio News Hub. I'm David Hall.